0: 37L313. It's going to be possibly in the area of 904 Lee Drive. Sounds like medium to large size brown dog. It's barking and being aggressive towards the neighbors, and including the caller. They're rising. They're concerned someone could get hurt.
1: For all of us.
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3: 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Charles, 12-10-20.
4: I'm 7-5-5. Almost to the town that's next.
3: 10-4, tag description.
4: Alabama 47, Charlie 395, Romeo on a gray Audi.
3: 10-4.
5: Four 15, both units, same.
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0: Seven is call on tonight.
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0: Cemetery.
2: Alpha
0: 15, 10-4. I don't know, you still need some
3: help. 10-4.
1: Anybody need 55?
0: Yo, just showed up. Just call one. He's going to walk through.

0: Charlie 310, Charlie 315, 1052, Charlie 6.
1: 315.
0: 6854, Governor's West, at Slino Apartments. There's two black males and a black female. They arrived in a silver sedan. They jumped the fence and are now at the pool, and it's supposed to be closed.
2: Those units can 1022, myself and Baker 28 are now.
3: Top 3.
1: Charlie 15, Grant.
0: Lima 28, status. 10 more. Charlie 312, status. 10 more.

0: Charlie 413, Charlie 415, Possible 1051.
1: Oh, 413.
0: 4751 Governor's House Drive, Extended Stay, Room 103. Caller is a 16-year-old female. Advised her and her siblings, a 6-year-old and 18-year-old male, are all living in a hotel room. Their mother is 1078 to them. No food, was told to call an after-hour social worker. The mother has threatened to harm her and her brothers. She's requesting to leave, but she has no help.
2: Oh, 347, let's call on something.
3: 347, 10-4.
4: 14, Charlie, 48, 17, or up PSP.
0: 10 more.
4: Charlie, 48, I'm here up PSP.
0: 3200 Penny Street, apartment 29. Caller advised three subjects threw fireworks at them. There's all white males in the early 20s.
1: Copy.
0: Median at 1018, 75.
4: I could be wrong.
0: Yeah, well. Charlie, 414, 10-4.
4: I like 39, 10-4.
0: 10-4.
1: 49, 10-8.
0: Charlie, 49, 10-4. How
1: about 56,
0: Baker 28? 10-4. 10-4, 19-10. 56, Baker 28 status. Ten more.
3: Lame 11, 10-8.
0: Lame 11, 10-4.
4: Unit 1072, we have driving. It's Mary Bob Walls and Patton for a dark blue possible Porsche Compass. Out in 1047, Charlie 29 Yankee, swerving all over the road and speeding. Last he's eastbound Bob Wallace, 1911 Hustler.
1: Baker 28. What about you? You can put us back on part time.

0: Houston, 7563 for Coast Charlie. Just go through the area bubble, 7 Pound Road, the dark blue, possibly dark forest compass, elevator type 47 Charlie 29, Yankee Yankee. I'm swerving off and off the roadway, speeding driver, clear. I think I need to smell bomb while I'm down to further 90 kilometers, clear.
1: Austin Patton for a dark blue compass. Off the road, driving reckless. Last thing you saw in the ball while I was heading further, 1912, pencil clear.
2: Yeah,
1: 28, 10-4.
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1: Okay.
0: Alpha 4, Alpha 313, Scooby 3619, test your lane. I'm advising the receiver threat to attack. They're advising a black male, dirties, unknown clothing. Goes by Juan Harrington, crash lane. Just go ahead and pull up to the caller's house at 1041 on. Nothing further for him.
1: 44 copy. 13 so far.
2: Alpha 413, 44 from 1022.

0: Charlie 313, both units turn on settle.
1: Charlie 313, 10-4.
2: Charlie 33, 10-8 from a part time, 10-6 around the PSC.

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Hold it off with 314 status.

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1: Control.
0: 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I'll receive the hangout from this PX. I'll call back to receive the pharmacy outgoing message. For disturbance.
1: No problem. That's me. All those units, 10-10-22, if they're not close.
0: Joe, copy, you can test with it.

0: Charlie 49, Charlie 315, 10-6, and subject, Charlie 6 Alpha.
1: Mm-hmm.
0: 556 Martin Road near Building 1. Make contact with caller. It's a 23-year-old black female. Blue and white dress in reference to finding a 3-year-old black female with a life vest wandering in the parking lot.
1: Charlie 315, I'll call.

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0: Vega 38, Vega 311, 1062.
1: Hello.
0: Hello, McKinley. 22 for an Erica Lee Jones, date over 7/1/84. Drives a white Nissan Pathfinder. Jackson County's out with her father. Officer 1052 from his property in Holly Pond. If contact's made, PX Jackson County dispatch and they'll patch it through.
1: Okay. 32.

0: Charlie 42, 1051, Charlie 2.
1: Charlie
0: 3206, Fair Acres. Caller advised there's a white male, cutoff shirt, blue jeans and a hat, and a white female, blonde hair, gray shirt. 1051, they're screaming and yelling at each other. The male is currently in the backyard, the female's inside. Caller's a neighbor, not requesting contact, advised they argue all the time.
1: Caller 42, copy.
0: Need to 1055.
1: What's up?
0: Anymore.

0: Charlie 49, Charlie 315. We have the mother on the line now of the child, causing that she can't find her. She's walking around the apartment complex looking for her.
1: 49, I copy.

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1: Golf Stack DX, just over.
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0: Different. So snagging it tonight. Let's do a stack unit tonight.
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3: Baker 41, UPX Jackson County back, and can they advise that they have an apartment letter? Because there are two apartments at this address.
2: Baker 41, we did ask them, and they have no idea.
0: Have a 10-9.
3: 30 days, same traffic.

0: Baker 41. Just advised Jackson County, we had negative contact with that subject. We call the incident.
1: 2-1-10-4.
2: University Drive, Giga Parts. 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Threatening 1075 because he's stranded and ran out of gas, and his mom said no. He's now threatening to run out into the street.

0: Ciao, ciao.
1: Wing 11, if there is not one in 8, could you have the on-call fall unit be at 678-314-9139?
0: Come to a Paul unit, Sinai. Come to a Paul unit, Sinai. Come to a Paul unit, Sinai.

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1: Okay, Dallas 213, 50 pound area.
2: 42, good luck.
0: Charlie 49, 10-4.
1: Sparkle Drive. Roller on the line. There must be a car following them. I'm into possibly a police station. I don't know which direction. I don't know vehicle descriptions.

0: Jaguar.
1: North precinct. See if those units, Department 1040, see it come by.
2: 413, I'll be 1023.
3: Little description.
4: Albert, we're still getting vehicle descriptions.
1: That's

0: Tech Echo Delta 12, please.
1: 12. Yes, be advised. The caller is advising they're available with a blue Toyota Camry. A black Kia K5 is following the caller.
0: Copy. 313, can you get a direction?
1: Altitude 10 or 1023?

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1: 42, 10-4.
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0: Ivy, patient in laws, need Southwest perimeter and parking lot activation.
1: So it's so cool.
2: I'm working negative tongue.
0: Pretty 31 World Parkway at Walmart. This is a silver truck, Alphatech Alpha 0 Delta 5, Mike uniform. Garden center, this is a dog locked inside. It's inside there for at least an hour.
1: You want that, I copy.

0: Chain Baker 47, 22.
1: Okay. Do you have any further?
2: Charlie 42 negative. The caller is just a passerby. The victim that was hit hasn't called yet. At this time, it's just a Volo.
1: 42, I copy.

0: 31. I'm 1097 at North Precinct, and they advise the direction of travel. 20.
1: Oh, 3124. I'm call taker. 2 miles and better, 1020.

Baker 38, Baker 413. 10 is going to subject. Baker 5 Alpha. I 72 East in Salty Bottom Road near mile marker 111. Everybody, there's a subject lying on the railroad tracks just northeast of this 1020. Troopers. Tempo.

0: Charlie 212.
1: Charlie 314, 10-4. The call is arriving east on Kenwood Drive at this time.
2: Unit 1070, 1070 for an in-run offender. First Street and Bob Wallace for a silver red and GMC truck. Alpha Tech 47, Alpha Charlie uniform, Tango Delta. Occupied by white male. Last seen southbound, 1945 miles clear.
0: Four 13, Charlie 415 status.
3: Yeah, we have him 65 with the units at North Precinct.
0: Charlie 49, can you route to the dead end of Rockhouse Road for TC? I was a female that fell 17 feet off a cliff. They're requesting TC though.
1: I got back row. Still the 15th of all.
4: Off of the 13th.
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1: I'm 28, I'll be back.
0: Lima 28, 2620 Clinton Avenue. Black male, he's 35, white shirt. Was in an altercation with a female. The black female, 30s, black shirt, black pants. Or straight tail.
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1: You're gone.
0: 10-4.
3: Penalty 14 down for 13. It's coming back out of 2412 Vining Avenue. Caller's his boyfriend and keeps messaging her, threatening. Keeps in the heat. He's in the neighborhood. And Hurley Presley. So, like, 130, 62, 200 pounds.

0: Baker 313.
1: Baker 313. Can you advise if there's still an event going on at Joe Davis Stadium?
0: Stadium.
2: Fox 19. 4.
0: Baker 313, copy.
1: Baker 13, I copy. Are any of the units there able to advise more than anyone?
0: Fox 19, can you advise them to 1081 at 3111 Steve Ivey?
3: Yeah, 14, yeah, background to them.
4: Call confining to their Indian unit today.
3: An Indian unit today?
5: 14.
3: New 14.
4: Solution for Madeiras for the vehicle that's driving this call.
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6: So I copy the update on Tesla located.
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5: 10-4.
3: 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It's going to be 4916, Westwood Drive.
7: 10-4. MFAG 47, Charlie 4, Delta Yankee Alpha, Black Honda 4.

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1: 49.
0: 1030, Old Monrovia. Crossing 1017, reference to holding 1054. They originally had a case with Madison PD. Located the vehicle, Madison canceled.
1: I'll cancel that.
2: So.
1: This is Rafael Volcal. Have a good one, too. I'm 10 out of 7. It's cold, one.
2: 10-4, bag of 3, hold bag of 3, 13, copy, 10-22.
1: 12, we copy. You said West Precinct?
3: Out there, 10-4, they're going to be in, out in the parking lot in Precinct.
1: West or North Precinct?
3: Delta 15, scope the caller from the previous call that was being followed by the other vehicle. Is that the North Precinct?
1: North Precinct or the North Precinct?
3: Delta 15, scope the North Precinct.
1: And 314 to 1022.
0: Yeah.
1: 314, I copy. I'll be around to North Precinct.
3: Simple.
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1: でも、
2: now 410, now 413, 1037. Now 410, now 413. It's coming 2510, Rose Drive. Call that there's someone in the storage room. Looking for 911.

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1: What?
0: Area of Plumber and Research, caller advised they saw two vehicles parked under the overpass, and a black male in a white shirt, 1041-ing another male. Unknown if they're still 1097, Twin Six Nine area for a disturbance.
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2: River Charger Sedan. By the visible sidewalk being caller. Nothing heading eastbound into Huntsville, no further 27 Huntsville.
3: Okay.
2: Over 12-4.
1: 314, 3020 Chelsea Lane, Jordan Residence, center bedroom, glass break.
3: City there of Melbourne, Highway 72. Ready to charge again. Huntsville. 2021.

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1: 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Neighbor said that they're not home at this time. But I see an additional address and a car detail. Can you just advise north and have a unit go out there and check?
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2: Altitude 14L412. It's going to be 2503 Jerry Street. 5 from South Units. They're requesting North Units to Tennessee 2 for a subject. It's going to be a Black Mule 2, unknown clothing. Go find David Jefferson. This is a caller speller.
0: Unfortunately, not.

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0: Unit 1070, unit willing to work 3rd South, PX Baker 61, nothing further, 2040 hours, I'm still there.
1: 367-9852, nothing further, 2040, I'm still there.
0: That would be 674.
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0: That'll do, 14.
1: The 13. Can you have a response respond to Andrew Jackson 1040? Change of tire.
0: That'll do, 13 to 4.

0: ADS 1018 for 1035. Charlie 2.
1: Charlie
0: 314. 3219 Westheimer Drive, apartment 6. And 17 putting in information in there. Ten four, 10:45, copy.
2: 11:10:4. Out of West Honor Note by 10:45.
0: Charlie 61, copy. Units en route to Westheimer. Our advisor wife came over 10:35 and he's currently bleeding. We're still waiting for descriptions.
3: Okay. 13, can you put me on that call?

0: units en route to Westheimer. Suspect's a black female, 42, white shirt, red scarf, rocked in a red sedan.
1: Yeah, 10-4.
0: 10-4.

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1: Ringing up Delta. Four seven Charlie three Papa Papa seven on a Silver Crown Vic.
0: Four 12
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2: 10 more.
4: Also 413, 315, and Charlie 57 are 10-7 West on.
2: Charlie 39, 10-4.
5: Charlie 314. It's a very small scratch on his chest.
2: 10-4.
5: Hey, Jimmy 10-8, they can rock roll call.
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6: 14, 10-9-7, can they advise if we have charges and if we have one outstanding?
2: Any unit device charges?
5: Okay, Jane. It's going to be DV assault, third.
2: 10 more.
1: Worthwhile. 10-8, back up. Charlie 49.

0: Fox 210.
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0: 10-4.
2: He is on West Ham, is it go on for him, please?
3: 10-4, 10-4.
2: 10-4.
4: Charlotte 214. Can we get units to 4802 Allendale Circle, PS3 Sandy, Ascender, West 2?
2: Ten four, we turn down the numbers on Avondale.
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1: That's what I open up.
0: Alpha 12, this could be 4808, Avondale Circle. It's currently with a 1035. Requesting units to 1062, this 1020 for the offender. It's a black female, 42 years of age, white t-shirt, red scarf on the head. Driving a red sedan.
1: Hold up.
0: 10-4. Alpha 94. Alpha 41, copy. Alpha 41, Alpha 61. So when you copy the call details involving also the 1035 offender on this 1020.
2: 61 negative.
0: 10-4, West units are requesting North units to be around 2408 Avondale Circle. They're looking for a defender for possible 1035.
2: 61, 10-4.
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1: Charlie 6-4.
2: Charlie 413. Perlingo 11, you have an on-call DB unit to PX, which is 9-1 tenant.
0: 10-4, go ahead, PX.
2: 256-288-8660.
0: Go to a DB unit tonight. Hunsel to a DB unit tonight. Hunsel, please.

0: Jet. This just occurred. They're probably still en route. They're coming here. The India unit tracking them. They're on the course of LPR.
1: An India unit tonight. Any new unit tonight?
2: India 13, you switch to north.
1: India 13, can you check the cameras for the possible red sedan or the 2011 Dodge Durango front 1035 offender? Or the 4808 in the middle circle?

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0: units of the Evandale. The caller is Grayson West, is advising Lolita has access to a 2012 Rescue 410, Alamo Attack Alpha Zero, Bravo Echo 4 X-ray 6.
1: 314. 414?

0: Calgary, Dan. It's going to be Lolita, Tony.
1: Easy, good one.
2: Gene, her date of birth is 1/28/85.
0: Gene, 13-10-4, 1/28/85.
2: 13.
0: Gene, 13-10-4.

0: 413-10 on the color of Durango.
1: 413, it's going to be a blue 2011 Dodge Durango, Alpha Tech, Alpha Zero, Delta Papa, 8 Tango 4.
0: What's the cross? Can we come from the other way?
1: That was your tentacle.
0: 4802 Avenue.

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1: Thank you, 28, 10-4.
2: So, drone will be phased at the dead end of power line.
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0: may contact this address across the street. They're advising her mother, which is the offender, is on their way home. Have units be ready over there where our vehicles are parked.
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1: Charlie 48.
0: 48, I'm 10-8. Can you show me back around the PSA room? This is my last call. Seven.
2: King 5-4.
0: Charlie 42, 10-8, 10-7.
1: 10-4.
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1: Alpha 4-4.
0: Alpha 4-13.
2: Just advised a black male, 18 to 20, in a blue ball cap, white shirt, blue jeans, inside the store, currently has a 1049 on him.
3: Where I copy, is it doing anything with it?
2: I can't advise.
0: Charlie 49,
1: Alpha 13,
0: also be advised, she's going to be in that red Kia.
4: King 7. I'll be switching the west. I'll be en route to that AD at stadium.
0: So thank you. Send down the details to the 1037.
1: Delta 15. The caller's advising there is a white female, unknown race female, so I'm just pushing them to the apartment. She's advising she's 76. She's charging her cell phone. The rest just wants to be able to subject out of the apartment.
2: PX 7117.

0: copy the call notes. Has he got a AR-15 in the store?
1: Charlie said before, that's what 911 typed in there. Dispatcher spoke with him. He don't have his PX, so call him back.
0: 10-4.

0: Huntsville 2 unit on Westheimer. Charlie 415, North units advised the sister of the offender tipped her off. She's no longer en route to Avondale. Sister advised she's possibly back en route to Westheimer. No idea where she is.
1: Stop. Want to find one name?
2: Where did I talk?
1: New unit, I think that would be tough.
2: Okay, 14. Almost 10, I said.
1: Beautiful.

0: itself.
1: That works. Ground two.
2: Yeah, unit, but found me at 110 Thresher Lane at the Chick-fil-A.
1: I copy 110 Thresher.
2: Four.
0: Wait, can you have an India unit hot plate that vehicle?
2: I'm working on it now.
0: Thank you.

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1: Oye, sí, bueno.
2: PSC this, okay?
3: Tambor.
0: Okay, 14, can you
3: tell
2: me? Tambor. 10-7.
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0: 10-4, I'm still waiting for details. 861 copy. 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
2: 3-1, I copy. I'm in the area. Notify those units working that off duty there as well.
0: Channel 6-3-2-4. Thankfully, when he was around, they advised that someone was shooting and Collar got hit in the hand. Still waiting for descriptions.

0: 37 shows was in the south, pretty tough.
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4: 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In description.
5: Elder 47 Charlie 076 Alpha on a red Chevy Camaro.
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0: beg it 41 units around. I still don't have an offender description. No one can advise. Victims at gate 3 in a white F-150.
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0: 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Charlie 54, Charlie 49 status. Tango.
1: I got one vehicle, 1034. He's going to be unoccupied. Vehicle
2: 1-10-4.
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2: 106, Suncor, 10-62, 6-year-old white female named Lily. Take care of her father, Randall. Call her mother, concerned for the daughter's welfare. Father does own multiple 1049s. They're most likely locked in a safe. He has access to a maroon or purple Honda Accord.
3: 10-4.
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0: If there's any units at Jordan and Holmes, that 1035 center just hit northbound.
3: 10-4.
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0: 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We're going to have multiple vehicles with 1034.
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4: This is West, that vehicle just hit Patton Road, southbound at Bob Wallace.
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2: be interesting. Okay, right, so.
3: Charlie 413, Charlie 415 status.
5: Information.
1: Go ahead.
5: Black male, white t-shirt, basketball shorts.
1: There'll be vendor details, black male, black shirt, basketball shorts. Hanson, any units, Nate? You got any cameras in the area of Central Stadium for 1034?

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3: Nate King, ready for spot.
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3: Offenders left. Eastbound, distance 25.
2: King 7, copy, respond to gate 3, and you're left eastbound.
5: Gate 7, 10-8, all starting at 4.
1: 4.
5: Gate 6, all starting at 4.
1: 4.
2: Baker 6, Eden Gale.

0: Can any of you explain it as long as the offender left on foot or in a vehicle?
1: On foot, assuming eastbound from a bystander, but probably heading to a vehicle.
2: Charlie 58, 10-8, zones 5 and 6.
3: 10-1.

0: And I just talked to one of the security guards out here. He said there was approximately 4 to 5 juvenile black males that were shooting firearms.
1: Jeff, we just copy possible 4 to 5 black male juveniles shooting firearms.
2: Offender, I've possibly got her vehicle backed in front of 3301 Patton. 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
3: We've 10-9 the numbers on Patton.
2: Possibly going to be 3301 Patton.
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3: 10-4.
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4: 13-13. There's a group of 5 juveniles in front of the parking lot at 3202 Memorial Parkway.
3: Ten-4 speeds.
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6: We go for the exit. Press the exit 19A to the other eastbound. Speed 130. No one else is good.
3: Copy.
6: 10-4 northeast, continue eastbound. Comes up on Highway 72.
3: 10-4.
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0: 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I'll go to a working unit tonight.
1: 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King 7, Defender, 1035 Defender from Westheimer.
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4: 10-9.
0: 2K Avenue, New Davis Center. Sounds early, 10-6 with a 10-34. They're requesting door units to be en route here. If I think of a dark color for that, four-door sedan with a female child, loitering it properly.
4: Bailey, 10-4.
3: So, please contain about 10-20.
4: 7-12. Lima 212, they're at gate 3 in the parking lot. 7-12. Can I get a unit out to Vega 56 at 3202 Memorial Parkway?
3: 5, we're out with a couple of south of this.
1: Got it.
3: 54, it's going to work all night.
1: 10-4.

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4: Anyone able to make contact with the Bravo unit that's at the Lehman Ferry Lake gas station?
1: Also, any unit able to make contact with the gas station that's at Lehman Ferry and Drake?
4: I do copy in the notes that Bravo 300 advises subjects possibly at Sitco, correct?
1: Oh, for not, I did not copy the call details. I just copy there's possible subjects at the Sitco.
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2: I'm 49, 10-20. 49, Plumber Road and Highway 53, pulling into the subway parking lot.
0: 10-4, tag description.
2: 49, Alabama tag, Sierra Lima 057 on a red Dodge Challenger, same Challenger that fled from Limestone last week.
0: 10-4, need a unit around for 10-5.
3: 14 around.
4: Six to 8-1.
3: It's
0: 6-4.
4: I'll
0: ball from 10-4, tag and description.
4: Alabama tag 47, Charlie 42, Whiskey 7, on a white Nissan Titan.
0: 10-4.
3: 4.
1: Negative 84.
3: Bigger 54, if it is not 1-10-8 per Bigger 41, to on-call region unit, PX Inc. 951-704-8611.
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5: Hello.
6: This is Dylan. It's going to be 1400 Vangel Drive, DRM. They called him the caller at the front outside of the DRM gates. She's a mixed race female, wearing black shoes, black joggers, blue shirt.
0: 10-4.
6: DRM boy. Question 1045.
0: 10-4.
5: Very much like that.
6: Ten four.
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2: 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All right, whoever's in unit 22222 needs to move their patrol car for Hemsley.
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0: 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Sounds like requesting 1055. Finally, a black male refusing to leave. Black pants, brown shoes, white t-shirt. 5657. 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They have no units available.
1: 413, 10-4. Yeah, 10-4.

0: Charlie 69 is calling one of these notifiers.
1: Charlie 69, they requested contact by PX if needed.
0: Father and daughter, they're both code 1 or 10-8.
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2: 12 vehicles parked up in Allen Jordan Lane to the old Walmart parking lot. Just being reckless, driving up in Allen Jordan.
3: 5-5.
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2: 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The call is live.

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1: 58.
0: 8429, Highway 72. Love CG parking lot. Made contact with the black Jeep Wrangler, the gray Nissan sedan. They 1050 in the roadway. Pull to the parking lot for contact.
1: Charlie 3977.

0: Ah, non, ça va être un petit peu plus rêve au temps d'écran d'écran.
1: Alpha 2 Alpha, we got negative calls holding for Alpha 3118 Delio for 1055 as well. Units of Alpha Delio, we got a second call advising of the possibility of black male walking in people's yards in the neighborhood. Travel, we're still trying to get further on that call.
0: Alpha
2: 3-10.
0: Through to myself, Baker 312, and Baker 313, or 10-8, down 5 details, appears for 30.
3: Both 10-8, I'll be in Rockdale as well.

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1: 1 vehicle, 10-8, show me a route to the chicks, so they can tell you.
0: Delta 5-4.
2: What's all right, sir?
0: V-2-4. Be advised, the caller is likely the most male, was last seen walking towards Brethren, but still in the area. Should travel.
3: Refrain, do it.
0: 3-4-2-1.

0: Packers was black male, all black, Tevor.
1: Delta 15, Tevor. The second call is advising he's possibly 20s to 30s. Beach cap.
0: Four. Delta 15 to 410. Subject behind us is wearing a beige hat, just not wearing all black.
2: Pants. Looks like a black hat. I'll double check, but I don't think it's going to be him.
3: Charlie 56 here at the Sonic Coast Travis. Also, the unit at the Sonic Coast Travis. Consul, any unit that's still out on patent?
4: Tele 413, code 1.
3: Stand for.
0: No, there's one contact.
1: Delta 15, 10-4. The caller on 3118 daily is requesting contact.
0: 10-4, show me her up.
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1: 10.4, 1020.
2: 9 Highway 53, Cruiser Road, going northbound and just catch up to a green Dodge Charger.
1: 10.4, what's the 1068?
2: Charlie 49, racing.
1: 10.4, 1045, copy.
3: Charlie 61, I copy. What's the speeds?
2: 978. We're turning eastbound on Masson Lake.
1: 4 eastbound Masson Lake.
4: Lake. From Jordan Lake.
5: Alfred 5104. L 61, copy.
2: Yeah, still attempting to catch up.
1: 10-4, speed 59, still eastbound Masson Lake.
5: Grizzard, copy.
3: This is almost traffic.
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0: Limited 11. It's going to be a green Dodge Charger.
1: Charlie,
2: 440,
1: not about
2: 45.
1: 10 more.
2: Copy, you got closer to 10-5.
1: Design 10-4, need a unit 75, Charlie 69, Minuteman, 4001 University. 10 more.
0: 7-4.
2: What was the description of the vehicle that fled?
1: Green Dodge Charger,

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1: Oh, 264.
2: And on the street, they thought the car turned off.
1: Delta 50, it's going to be Tucker Drive, off of Mass and Lake.
3: Yeah, it's a total swing out to Tucker.
1: Let me do Delta 4.
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1: 414, I think, contact, go ahead.
0: Charlie 414, back out of the racetrack. Car advised there's multiple loud vehicles playing music in the neighborhood behind the air. They can hear it.
2: I'll be in route. Coming from Madison Lake and Parkway.
0: 10-1.
2: Drop.
0: 10-1.
3: I said that, son.
0: 10-4.
4: Charger, the charger station, was it gray or green?
0: Charlie 49, you advised it was green. Huntsville to Charlie 49. Did you advise the charger was gray or green?
5: Charlie 49, it was a neon green.
4: Thank you.

0: 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You can show all units on Delia tonight.
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2: I'll take 2010-4.
3: How many of those calls that are holding are in progress?
2: Positive 1081 at crime scene.
3: And four. Can you see if another side of town can help us out with that?
2: 10-4. Car 229.
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4: And can Charlie 49 advise if that green Charger had a black racing stripe on the front end?
5: Charlie 49, I do not believe so.
6: Roger, change, go ahead.
2: It's going to be 616 Wheeler Avenue, the forensic building. Really alarm. We're dispatching us to kill her.
6: Alpha 413-10-4.
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0: Four. Belfort 9, limited 12, Scooby 3606, Wilbur Avenue. We're requesting 1062 for a Tanganyika Reynolds, 4-year-old, black male, diabetic, 8 months your baby. The call is sent to reach all day, have no answer. Their mother, she does have a history of 1056 abuse.
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3: 1022, I'll be around 49.
1: Well, that's it.
3: Okay.
0: Good.
4: 1062.
3: Yeah.
4: 8876 Highway 72, Windmill Beverages, 1062 Joshua Carey, possibly in a white 2006 Ford F-350. The caller advised they let him borrow her vehicle as long as he wasn't 1056.
2: I'll be 13.
1: 313, I'll be 1056 off duty, 415 Church Street, at Club Vibes, 2002.
2: 10-4.
1: What's up?
2: Well, we're all tonight, though.
4: 3-4, 10-4.
0: No, for now,

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1: The Alabama Quebec uniform India Sierra Echo Yankee Red Charger.
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2: Full house, neon green, Dodge Charger.
3: Yeah, I'm 27 on the van, the load unit's getting 10-23.
0: 10-4.
1: Well, I'm 27, output 4, 10-23.
4: That's 7, security advised that subject is walking over the hill of the executive manual.
3: Do we have any charges?
4: Or possibly 1052.
3: Roger.
0: Roger.
3: Right. Okay. Yeah, I'm out with him too. Well.
0: Come on.
1: Call's over.
5: 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Go to the area at 11560 Moore Parkway, Texaco, in reference to a black male wearing a hoodie throwing fireworks at vehicles. It's an older call, about 45 minutes.
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1: 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I've been monitoring it.
0: Altitude 1-10-4, you want 75?
1: Altitude 1-8 is a good one.

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0: Charlie 414, copy.
2: And 10-4.
0: Two five six two four four zero nine four zero. Now 23-10-4.

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1: This suspicious male is just a neighbor in his yard. We're all Tennessee.
0: Alpha 6 off.
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1: 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Last time we had no contact.
0: 56. A copy.
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4: 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He says there's a lot of people being loud. I'm going to call again. He's mad. He said he's going to move to Nashville.
3: Yeah, 1065 with him, Z. Their airbag has the ETA of 15 minutes before they land.
2: What happens?
3: Charlie 54.
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0: 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Charlie 412. 300 Arbor Ridge Drive. 300, possibly apartment 10. A neighbor, if I can hear there.
1: And on L6, on tips on area L6.
2: Very nice.
1: L6 on 049. It's going to be 3720, Highway 53, West Hill. Only 54. They're requesting 10-5. Colon. Emergency vehicles during burnouts. Driver exiting the parking lot.
2: He's back up. And I copy.
3: L410 will be your help.
1: L410 door. Leave it to Baltimore.
2: What's it? And then a cop.
1: Never on the way.
2: Just talk about
0: Charlie, 5-10-4.

0: Charlie 58 status.
1: We're here. I'm 10-8. Show me 10-6 across the test.
0: 10-4, Charlie 58 status.
2: Charlie, we tell that.
3: 10-4.
4: India 13, can I have that unit at Waffle House PX me back?
0: Charlie 68.

0: 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Scoot in the area of Shell Mount Drive, Blue Spring Road. Call residents to show somebody possibly shooting in the area. It looks like they came from a black vehicle with a Bentley tag on it.
1: Oh. 413-10-4. Show me around to that call.
0: Elvity about the phone. If they're on the Blue Spring, the call is about to be possibly occupied by four black males.
1: What's that for? Oh, wait, what?
0: Description. The call is about to be just a black SUV at the time.

0: Negative, thank you for attending. I'm subject Alpha 3. L 41, it's going to be 4130. I'm Mountain Road, Patera's Apartments. Call them as three cars. Unknown number, subject possibly around 8 to 12. Seems to be on the verbal altercation. There are probably also two dogs running loose. They don't live in the complex. The caller just wants them to disperse.
1: L 41,
0: I thought. Do you get a take? Can you tell
2: me 5? I'm 10-8, zone 5. Until 02. 41
0: Alpha 5, copy you. 1022, Alpha 41. Alpha 41, copy you. 1022.
1: Alpha 41, copy. Is someone going with them?
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2: Hey.
4: Research Park, south of Oakwood. 911 received an automated crash notification. 69.
5: 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Didn't change anything. I'll go back northbound.
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3: We'll go 10-8 from the second vehicle. I'm back out of the racetrack. They're in the parking lot.
0: 10-4.
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3: Alpha, 10, 9, 7. 43 is Alpha. Correction, 44 is Alpha.
2: Alpha, 9, 10, 4.

0: Ah, parfait.
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0: OK.
1: Alpha Nano is 11. It's going to be 2424 Jordan Lane, Texaco. Call message is 20 vehicles in the parking lot. About possibly 50 people need to be removed per the manager of the store. This is possibly also the noise call on Jordan Oakwood.
0: The Uber driver ran out of gas. It's cold one.
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0: 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I'm gonna be out with Alabama tag 47 Charlie 7748.

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2: 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Charlie 69, status.
1: 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I have negative contact in the area. 1023 for my 10-6 cause, make contact at the AZ.
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0: 10-4, can you advise if you heard fireworks just east of your 1020? Someone on the line saying that some their neighbor is shooting off fireworks.
1: I have a negative.

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1: Okay, King Road to 4901 Seven Pine Circle. It's an apartment. Female.
0: Need
1: units 1875.

0: 561, unrelated, can I get some general out? Female, possibly have a heat stroke.
1: 1-4.
2: Bro.
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1: 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Tamworth. Copy, first one, good one.

0: Good morning, we're on mute. 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Have you gotten any calls on this?
1: Charlie 48, I'm sorry.
2: Charlie 48, 10-4.
0: Other units copy?
3: I'll get you on.
2: Yeah, Lightus, Zone 511, just names rooms and say they have motion in them.
1: Oh, great, Temple.
2: Need a unit 1018, 75?
1: Well, I'm not being robbed.
2: Temple.
4: 414, 1018, go over there.
2: Charlie 414.
1: I just walked up. Antenna 7.

0: Council before moving to 11:10. There's no noise.
1: Four.
0: We're limited to 11. It's going to be Jordan Lane, Oakwood Avenue. College advising the old Walmart parking lot. Full of vehicles, a large party going on. Also advising a possible black subject, 25 years of age, wearing white t-shirt, black shorts. Advising the male continues to clutch his pants as of the SSM 49.
1: For coffee.
2: Okay.
0: King 8-4.
1: 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Still up.
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2: 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Can you swing by Governors and Monroe to see if there's still a black SUV sitting in the road? 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

0: Eso.
1: Sí, te dejo. 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Vale, de acuerdo. Yeah, they're five.
2: They're five tonight. Not on Monroe and Governors. I don't see any vehicle on the roadway. Can you clear that call?
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3: 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Delta 0, Tango 223. 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

0: Alpha 13, Apostle 1039. It's going to be 3703 Moore Parkway, Fellowship Faith Baptist Church. 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

0: Back and around to the racetrack.
1: Delta Alpha 413. The colors of the one is going to be black melting, unknown clothing, and the black melting on dark clothing. The male may possibly need medical due to the female to handle.
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2: 25. Being well. Oh.
3: Take it before. I'll be out with a black male, white shirt, and red shorts. It's unrelated to the 1034 call.
0: Charlie 57, Charlie 68 status.
2: 7 call.
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0: No, because I was report 13. The call was about that one of them arrived in the black sedan. That was a further rumor.
1: Oh, 413, we got your bolt 1097.
2: Ten four, building 9, apartment 9100. I say, they've attempted to knock on the door and ask the subjects to turn the music down. They're ignoring them. Unit
3: 1018, 75. Charlie 58, I'm nearby.
2: 10-4.
1: Got one.
0: 10-4,
1: 9-4. 413, we'll be out with Algram Tag, Juliet 4, Charlie Kilo 0, Black 14.

0: New unit, anything for subject Alpha 5?
1: I'll go ahead.
0: Alpha 5, can you reverse your driving plastic bike? Well, I think the female's on the right-hand side, on the street, possibly laying on the curb.
1: Four out of that.
2: Alpha 4110, I need a copy. I'll be in route with him.
0: Alpha 4110.

0: Charlie 4, 18, 10-4.
1: 4, 4-13 status.
2: Come on.
1: Yeah. Bell 6, 7, 2, 1.
2: 9, 7.

0: more inevitable.
1: Can you request for attacking no preference? Take him to Trina Boulevard so they'll respond. He's got funds there, but.
2: Ten four. Is there a ground board he wants to go to?
1: Big or 34. It's gonna be 3813 Triana Boulevard.
2: Where's this one?
3: Charlie 414 10 4.
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0: 413, just follow and contact.
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1: Charlie 7, 10-4.
2: Unit 7, Oakwood. We'll get a second call over at Papa Jack's, just across the street. I'm requesting assistance clearing out the parking lot. Possibly some of the subjects are heading there.

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1: 18 door five pop jacks.
0: Now for 413, 15 pulse injury.
2: 413.
0: 413. It's going to be 11-0-10. I was 231, 431, circle cam. 10-22 on with injuries. It's going to be with negative injuries. Call us out these possibilities hit and run. Make contact with a red view against your beam.
2: Out, 413, 10-4.
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0: Navy and a 1018 for a 1050 negative injuries. Charlie 2. Charlie 411. Drake and Thomas in contact with a green Subaru and a black BMW.
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2: Last turn, Old Bay Cove Road. Advise at the 4 mile post going over the mountain, there's a person walking too close to the road. I'm still waiting for a description.
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0: 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Give you 1022.
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0: 10-4.
3: 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Baker 6-7 units on church status. 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

0: 27. I have negative contact. We need 1050 on Drake and Thomas. T1022 to caller. PX to caller back. And get a better 1020.
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1: 13-4.
2: Charlie 48, Charlie 6, Mountain 81-6.
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0: zone.
1: 57, the original caller was not involved in the 1050. He didn't have any further information on the 1020.
0: Charlie 57, 10-4. Thank you. I'm coming.

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2: 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Stand by on tag, it's going to be a black Charger. I got one detained at the time. Just fire me another unit.

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0: 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Hustle to Baker 413 status.
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1: What's your zone?
0: Thank you. Are we in 1 and 2?
1: 10-4. 10-4. Baker 6-6.
3: Baker 6-6.
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4: Baker 6-6, 5-5-8. 4. 13. 13. 13. So the unit's on Church Street. There's an older model, orange Dodge Charger. They need to leave the property. They have two long 50 knots.
1: Baker 41 is on Church Street, copy.
4: Baker 41, 10-9.
1: 13 buzz is an older model orange Charger with 1049s.
4: 10-4, it's leaving the property at this time. 10-4, he's going, it appears he's going exiting northbound. 10-4. Going east now. Should be approaching y'all from your from the north side.
5: 10-4, are we supposed to stop him or is he good to go? Are you just advising us?
4: I think he's good to go. Just need y'all to be aware he's armed.
5: 10-4, thank you.
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1: 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Baker 58.
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7: 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Alpha 6-3 status.
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0: Limit to 11. 1038 victim. .416 Bundle Drive. 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An electric three-wheeled bike. 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
1: That's a lot of trouble. 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

0: Vegas 66, Vegas 68, 6813, Highway 431 at Whataburger. Homeless female sleeping in the lobby. Black female, gray jacket.
1: Six oh five Seminole Court, callers crossing 1017 in reference to their vehicle being 1054 from Joe Davis earlier this day. It's negative private property or impound.
2: Charles, clear that copy.
1: Six three status.
3: So when you put me back out on part time.
1: Yeah, we're.
4: Charlie 58, I'm 10-8.
1: Okay, 10-4. Charlie 58, can you route to the 1041 victim, 365 Shelton, at 142?
4: I'm 10-4 on the details in the route.
1: 10-4.

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2: 11, we're out to the area at Target on University. Multiple vehicles doing donuts.
1: 10-4. Need you to send her out to Target on University. I'll clear the parking lot.
3: Okay.
2: Charlie,
1: I'm in route. 10-4. 10-4.

0: All right, we're gonna start with Tiger Six. Tiger 66 at 285 Pratt Avenue at the Chevron. There was a caller on the line advising something about a female subject possibly broke down. None of the other details make any sense. We tried to call the caller back to get more information. They didn't answer. Just 10-6 down area for disturbance.
1: Copy.
0: 1875. Good morning.
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0: Okay.

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0: 1061, I'm being flagged now. The Texaco is Flint and University, white male, and shirt, blue jeans.
1: 10-4.

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1: Alpha 4.
0: Alpha 7, Lima 312. It's going to be the area of 3786 University Drive. Element is a white female, late 30s, early 40s, black or gray clothing. It's walking in the middle of the roadway.
1: It's okay.

0: 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Can you 1021?
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1: Comment?
0: Non, c'est quoi le tour? You spent some traffic stream for control. Go through the area. Eastbound Highway 72, Maysville Road. There was a light truck swerving going 9 miles per hour. No further. 012 miles to clear.
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0: 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I'm still at Tiger 56 status.
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0: That's really no tag on a gray Ford Escape.
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0: Charlie 411 status. Tiger 41. Tiger 54, Baker 66 status. Charlie 57, can you out to area of 751 Plumber near building 5? There's a child caller on the line, keeps calling 911, just in 6 9 area for disturbance.
1: So back up.
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2: I'm sorry. And more.
1: Four. Charlie 412, 1060 negative, 3 Charlie 6. He's found at 565, mile marker 12, a white GMC truck, a black Volkswagen SUV.

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0: 4401, Spartacus Drive, Arbor Park Apartments.
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2: 10-4, Dark Colors Sedan, exit out on Church Street.
1: 4-4.
3: I'm checking for a vehicle.
2: 10-4.
1: Excellent. Well, I got you. You're up.
2: 10-4.
4: I'm looking for the Belfort 10. Take it down, subject. L410, could be 905 Moore Parkway, Circle K. Color resident, there's lots of noise and commotion going on at the pumps. They're seeing cars are being lined with their mufflers.
1: Oh. We'll pick up. I'll be around with
4: it. L 55 to 4.
5: I'm in the area.
4: L 55 to 4.
1: There's 61, myself, 54, and 66, and 95.
2: 10-4.
1: Right
2: here. 10-4.
1: One out on Church.
2: 10-4.
3: I have made a contact with it.
2: 10-4.
3: It was a dark colored small SUV. It went northbound on Church Street towards Pratt.

0: USC Advice, South is 10-3, 69 shots, 1st Street, downtown.
1: Yeah, it's good advice. South is 10-3, with 10-3 down shots at 415 3rd Street.
2: I'm negative at this time.
0: Charlie 68 status.
2: Temple units copy cut code. Code 1.
3: Yeah, code 1.
0: 10-4 Huntsville to Charlie 68.
4: Okay, I'm code 1.
0: 10-4.
3: So we're both tonight, so. I'm
1: total.
3: I'm not.

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2: Josh, what's on 10-4?
3: Correction, Charlie 2 side is requesting units to 1016 on the area for a black 2010 Acura with a tag of Alpha 438 Whiskey Mike. Unknown if it's 1054. Couldn't find it.
0: I'm thinking we're doing that, Robert.
3: Yeah, can I change it to 5?
0: I think it's a safe route.

0: 10-18, 10-65, subject to 46 Alpha. Westbound I-565 near exit 7 to county line. The caller came on the line, advised her and her friend are stranded on the side of the road. They didn't advise they were in a vehicle. They're currently standing under the bridge. I mean, two females, one wearing a black shirt, another wearing a blue shirt. Advised police don't give rides. They were demanding to speak with an officer. Need unit 75.
1: Over.
0: No.
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1: This is code 1. The vehicle has been located.
0: 10-4.
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0: 10-23, I'm still on left.
2: Charlie 66. You need 10-21.

0: Charlie 48, Charlie 49, Tennessee Sinoise.
1: Charlie 49, go for
0: 1028 Bulge, the Alexandria Apartments. A caller is requesting contact in reference to the apartment above him making loud noises and dropping things on the floor. Front gate or contact.
1: We will stop.
2: 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She's done on.
3: This parking lot's clear. We're all tonight.
0: Charlie 414, Charlie 69, 1069 shots.
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0: 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Caller advised they heard 4 shots coming from outside of their home. They had no further information. They're not requesting contact. 1069, area for service.
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1: Is the second caller on contact?
0: Negative.
1: Okay, is that good? So I'm going to copy the remote state.
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1: Alpha, no, that was 2-5. 10-50, possible injury. 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
2: So, copy.
3: Copy. Copy. And
1: then around. L68-4.
2: L65, show me around for that.
1: L65-4. Here's the red spark, man. It's going to be a silver SUV. I'm a mama.
2: Yeah, I'm getting nicer.

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1: Same thing.
0: Sorry. Delta 15 L 67, it's going to be a clean lane, Bravo Road. I heard shots fired in the area. Possibly near Poppy Jacks, Buncher. They possibly heard 10 shots in rapid succession.
2: It's Charlie 6, off Sparkman.
1: 414 and 6, now I'll be in route.
2: 10-4, Lake Apartments, caller came online, advised they heard multiple shots in the area. People on north, in the area of Broadmoor.
0: Ready for my village.
1: We will have DUI charges and second charges.
0: That'll be possible.

0: I love myself, Alex Fitzpatrick, and Eric McClain.
1: Limit to 11 negative. Limit to 11, be advised. Melissa has also had a call for shots fired. They're coming from 1901 Sparkman Drive, Westlake Apartments.
0: So, what's up?

0: last night. So, make contact with the caller for the shop call on West. They said it appeared to come from Jordan Lane.
1: Hey, this is Delta 4 units copy, coming around Jordan Lane.

0: Alright,
1: Charles. 55, we have the offender in custody.
0: 55, 241 today.
1: Did you stay at the conference?

0: Lima 11.
1: King 8-1. Lima 11.
0: G-10-21.
1: Lima 11, 10-4.
2: There's a caller on the plane, what contact?
1: Penalty's on negative.
0: Please 9 copy, you can 10-22.
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0: Tango unit tonight. Hansel to a Tango unit tonight. Hansel clear.
5: Hansel to a Tango unit tonight. Hansel to a Tango unit tonight. Tango 33, can you switch to more?
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2: 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Charlie 48, the car advice is going to step out to the parking lot and speak with y'all.

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1: Gonna be 4088.
0: Ten four. Alpha 6 8, copy. 1074 Phoenix.
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0: L68, copy, 4088.
4: L65. I'm leaving to 11B, 1069, 2990, Highway 53.
0: I'll be on hold here.

0: Delta 7, Delta 15, 72 out of 58. Delta 15, Delta 67. It's going to be 2621 Skyline Drive. It's requesting HPD code 1 for the subject possibly with DUI.
1: Okay.

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1: Delta 15, copy that.
2: Everyone's clear.
3: South.
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0: How many 1071 at Grizzard at Oregon?
2: We're taking the description.
0: I'm in Charlie 5, Tango November 9 on a white Volkswagen Jetta.
3: Three, three, I'm
2: 10-9-7. Tango 33, 10-4.

0: So what, we have a couple more free units that we start sweating. I'll clear out the parking lot. All three gas stations are entirely packed. People are crossing on Highway 53.
1: You also have several west units in route as well to clear the Sunoco.
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0: Assalamualaikum.
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0: Hey, back out of Chevron.
1: Belfort, 10-4.

0: Yeah, we can route to 2955 Jordan Lane at Sunoco to 1055 North units. Stay clearing out the parking lot. They're at the gas station across the street, and people are running across Jordan Lane.
1: Over 13,

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1: Charlie, for you.
2: The racetrack on Highway 53. We have another caller on the line advising multiple vehicles in the parking lot being allowed.
3: 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Is the caller one of the clerks of the station?

0: 469, the caller's your customer. Ten six nine north.
1: Okay.
0: Back out of the Target parking lot, University. We have another caller online advising more vehicles are back 1097 being loud.
2: Make sure the Alpha unit there copies that as well.
0: Alpha 63, Alpha 64, copy.
1: Four, four, four,
0: four, four.

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1: Charlie 411, Oscar.
0: Charlie 411, the area of University. Sparkman, make contact with a SUV in reference to being in a hit and run.
1: 11-10-4.

0: Hunter the Baker 36. Baker 36, we got a call for the check area over Club 47. They're running a friend with their left strand. They have no service. We tried to call the number back. That's a 911 number. Will you be able to advise?
1: I'll be listening.

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0: Pulling into Richard Sliding on Prairie Avenue.
1: Description?
0: SAC Alpha 2, November Hotel, Delta 9, Silver's Lookout, Amber.
1: Take out there, 1-10-4, can you switch to your traffic to South?
0: 10-4.

0: Services here, description of the caller for exact 1020, please.
1: And we got a negative description. Everybody thinks they have no service. It's a 911 number.
0: Exactly.

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2: 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Out of the jail, beginning mile 0.
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0: 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Well, show me how to 10-50 negative involvement in 23-4 interest.
1: 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You providing back 10-20?
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2: Just
1: 10-4, we just had a 911 call on it.
2: 10-4.
0: What's your name? I'll be out.
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0: 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So it's going to get 159 next one.
1: 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Come on.
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2: No, 4-13-10-4.
1: Yeah, I tell. Tell me around the number 1071. Patton and Drake.
0: 4-Charlie, could you take that with you? 7-10-4.
1: Tag and description.
0: He said, Mississippi Tag Hotel, Papa Z752 on a red Chevy Camaro.
1: 10-4.
3: Okay.
1: 38.
3: 38. Management does not have an issue with the cars in the parking lot for alternate.
1: 10-4.

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2: Now 6-1, 10-4.
0: Charlie 61 units at target status.
1: Okay, 01.

0: Charlie 411, Charlie.
1: Thanks for booking us tonight.
0: Yeah, bro. Need unit for 10-6 County Animal, Charlie 6. Charlie 6 found in the area of the Knox Creek subdivision off Balch. There was a caller advising there's a white and black Great Dane with a pink collar and a harness that's running around that looks sick. It's from 30 minutes ago, just in the town area.

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0: 410. It's going to be a 2220 Sparkman Drive at Cookout. Callers advising they were 1041 by another subject. 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And a black male, 52, white shirt, gray pants. 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

0: File 44 is going to be at 2605 University Drive at the Wamaho. Contact with the complainant in reference to the subject taking their car keys. It's going to be
1: 71 White Escalade. 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Alpha 40 X-ray 79. We'll be in front of Fairway Tank Coat Factory. It's code 1, we get 4 to 10. Yep. That's been sort of this way.
2: 10-4.
0: Oh, yeah.

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0: 10-4, that's okay.

0: Charlie 412.
1: So if you 10-9, who's en route for the 1059?
0: Charlie 412 is going to be ASAP.
1: Got it, thank you.
2: Sorry. 1510-4.
0: Got it.
3: 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Northbound Parkway, University Drive. 47 Charlie 75, Mike Echo, Red Slater RAV 4.
0: Closing description and a black male 20s on closing.
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5: You hold me, huh?
6: Charlie 48, I'm tonight, sir.
4: Northbound Memorial Parkway, University. Anyway, there wants to the speed and direction of travel at this gate.
3: Still northbound, my speed is 42.
4: 10-4, still northbound, speed 42.
2: No, 6-7 service.
3: Everyone, they just put the hazards on, they're acknowledging. And they're still traveling northbound at 42 miles per hour.
4: 10-4, still northbound, 42 miles an hour.
3: 4-1-10-4. 4-1-10-4. 4-1-10-4. 4-1-10-4. 4-1-10-4. 4-1-10-4. 4-1-10-4. 4-1-10-4. 4-1-10-4. 4-1-10-4. 4-1-10-4. 4-1-10-4. 4-1-10-4. 4-1-10-4. 4-1-10-4. 4-1-10-4. 4-1-10-4. 4-1-10-4. 4-1-10-4. 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
1: There's a cost there, Ralph.
2: Everyone.
3: Access remain.
4: Main Parkway, still in northbound.
1: Still northbound Main Parkway.
4: Those partners are up.
2: We're back out at the racetrack on Highway 53. They're advising that there's an employee yelling at someone to get out of the store and that people are in a 1039. Need units for 1955.
0: 7-0 BRO coming from Patton and Bob Wallace.
2: No more.
1: Look on 10 and exit. 36, has it still on, still rolling northbound. 10 4, speed 36, still northbound.
4: Thank you, everyone. We're approaching that delay.
3: 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Tango 31 wants to do a rolling roadblock.
4: Let's see what we're going to do at this intersection.
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3: Vegas 67, can you 1022 on that call requesting contact and reference?
4: Alright,
2: 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We'll make contact.
0: 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And 1018, 1025.
4: Okay.
0: 6-3-6-4.
4: I'm just calling one, okay.
5: Charlie 6-5, negative.
4: 10-4, negative contact with Charlie.
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0: 6-5-0-6-7, cars advising the subjects are going to be in the stairwell on the back side of the property.

0: 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I'm out on a 1071 with Madison City.
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0: one. 1072 and volts.

0: که مطمئن به نهانه پا
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1: جواب
2: Delta 15, now 410 status.
3: Terrible place.
2: Devo. Delta 15, Devo.
3: We're up Church Street. Devo.
2: Now, 56, 1061, missing person victim. Now, 56, 1201, Posey, an icon. Caller's advising her friend was missing, was last known to be at this establishment. Advising the employees are not helping view camera footage. It's a black female, 23, jean shorts and a yellow crop top with red hair, tips named Chant. Caller's advising she's going to be in a red Toyota Camry at the stop sign for contact.

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3: Charlie 69 at 4890 University Drive at the Best Western. They're advising there's motorcycles in the parking lot that are revving their bikes and playing loud music. They requested SPF for the night, but they also requested a 1069 area in reference. 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
4: 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Looks like gold racing stripes.
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0: 1001 Webster, apartment Bravo. Those are the males returned to the house and will not leave. 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
1: 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Kelly in sight.
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0: Charlie 57 units at race track status.
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1: Charlie 414, 1014, 20.
0: Research Park, on ramp, F-5 westbound.
1: 10-4 tagging description.
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0: 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Nothing further. 0224 Huntsville Say.
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0: Charlie 55 at 6522 Cotton Creek Road. I said someone knocked on their back door 4 times. They didn't see anybody. Thought it was suspicious. They were requesting contact and reference. Happened about 10 minutes ago.
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1: 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It's going to be a low tag, Alpha 0, Bravo Echo 4, Charlie 9 on a black Jeep.

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0: Delta 15, Lima 212, 1069, sounds right. Lima 212, in the area of 2505 University Drive at Serenity Funeral Home. Caller's advising the subject from earlier at the Wapaho is back. Subject wearing all black and a black tank top, walking towards the funeral home. They're advising they're trying to flag down cars, possibly trying to cross the street to go back to the Wapaho.
1: Chain 10-4.
2: Okay.
1: 10-22 to 12. Okay. Where? Still 10-22 on the inbound. Okay.
2: Winter.
0: 10-4. 211
2: Monroe.
0: Alpha
1: 6-5, 10-4. Are you needing pursuit of that vehicle?
0: Lima 211, 10-4. They're still on the arsenal. They advise they'll call us back if they need us to 10-22, but they're asking if we can 10-23 at the gate if he tries to turn around and come back.
1: Still left, 10-4. Tell me where else. One of those units, 10-22.
0: Four.

0: I'll take say be advised. The caller's about the subject had a knife on him earlier this day from a previous call.
1: Careful.
0: The car is about to be the subject currently talking to someone in a car. On description of both the car and the person.
1: Simple.
2: Charlie 412.
1: You should drop that 10-8-1-5.
2: 10-4, thank you.
3: 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They advise the apartment number.
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0: 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You see it right now. Give us updated 620.
1: 7-11, your call is covering. Can you turn on?
0: Can you see it right now? Give us updated 1020s.
1: 7-11, 10-4, I'll get in touch with rest of the day.

0: Oh, sorry.
1: Calvin, do another one. You guys are on gate 9. You can 10-20 through. Rest of us, I think they're 10-15.
0: Copy, 10-8.
1: Yeah, sure. I don't think possible.
0: Cool.

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0: Charlie 61. Negative 1031 about that.
1: 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Tower.
2: Well, just a person during the caller after the police left. Advising the caller disconnected, they were saying he was going to call someone to get the stock minute. They refused to answer your questions. None further from here.
0: So, okay.
3: Okay, 10-22, 12.
0: Okay.
2: Definitely.

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0: helmet to go out to do certain statistics on everything. Altitude 5, Altitude 6, it's going to be Sparkman driving more Parkman northbound. Colors of a black four-door sedan sitting in the turn lane, going northbound. Not sure if the light's just taking too long or the subject's individual needs assistance.
1: We copy. We're in the area.
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0: 6-8. Charlie 6-8, 10-4.
1: Charlie 6-5, moving to 12. 10-50, unknown injury. Mel 6000 to 12, excuse me, 2024, Jordan Lane to Texaco. On the intersection, Jordan's Park now, number 1015. Still getting in front
2: of him. Lane 2-12, 10-4, I'm in the air.
1: Lane 2-12, 10-4.

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2: To a female unit tonight. Positive female unit tonight. Hustle clear.
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0: Charlie 69. Charlie 69, can you be around to gate 9 in the Arsenal with Charlie 61? I just got Redstone. Reference to TC for someone who ran through the gate. They're still 10-6 dealing with the subject.
1: There's one.

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1: So.
0: Charlie 57, can you route to 1337 Burwell, freestanding ER for Crestwood? Subject was 1041 in RJD there to the CR. They're now requesting 1017. Come on.
2: I get it. It's 9 Epsilon for a few.
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0: You know, that was not making long. Heavy rear end damage.
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0: let
1: on the vehicle on this one?
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0: Delta 15, Lotus 11, possible 1051. Lotus 11, Delta 15, just come in the area of 32, 20, 34, Highway 53. Someone received a call from this PX, I think people struggling. I was breathing hard and asking for a male to get out. Take care of her disturbance.
1: Delta 15, Delta.
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0: Limited 11-L67, per rep SOS, which the PX is polling on 3251, Highway 53. It's getting very agitated and causing getting out of a vehicle.
1: Limited 11-L4.
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1: Down 6, it's going to be 50, 21, Ortega Circle. Vehicle was hit. I think it's a dark gray Toyota Corolla sedan.
0: An injury and an entrapment, we still don't have vehicle descriptions yet. Navy in a 1018, 10-5. 10-1.

0: Three Charlie 55. Somebody had a black SUV hit a pole as the driver hasn't gotten out of the vehicle yet.
1: Yeah, copy. Copy.
2: On the Antibes, just a bit west of the intersection.
0: Hit and run. 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
2: Let me see a little bit.
1: Hangar 33, I copy. Just see if you can get a direction of travel on the offender vehicle.
0: 10-4.

0: to learn, negative contact, rain vehicles, rain people, intersection. 14th
1: time. Limit 11 to 4. 167 copy, you can turn to 2.

Charlie 54, Charlie 56, 1069 South Bay, Charlie 2. Mary of Drake and Cobb, old female, currently laying in the middle of the road unconscious, 2058 en route.

0: I'm 33. I'm 1097. Were we ever able to get a vehicle description for the offender?
1: Tango 33. I believe one of the callers who advised you was a hit and run, just saw the vehicle continued driving down Fullerton, and then that's when they hit the pole further down the road.
0: Cool.

Tango 33. Would it be possible for you to try to make contact with that caller, if you can figure out which one it was, and see if they can step out and talk to us or give us some more information?

0: Tango 33. Tango 33, I have the caller on the line that says the vehicle at the pole. She's at 161 Fullerton. Advise she's looking out her window and sees it.
1: Be en route to 161 Fullerton.
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0: Tango 33, the found a witness who advised it's going to be a gray Honda Accord, possibly, black male driver. They said he continued north.
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0: medias, 1018 for two 1050s, one with possible entrapment, one with injuries. Charlie 610. Charlie 3 at 2443 Lex Drive. I advise a vehicle 1050 into a trailer. 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
1: 56.
0: 10 more.
1: How many? We're at 2 1050 on 565.
0: Charlie 6 9 10 4.

0: Charlie 57 status.
1: 4-5-4. Charlie 4-10-4. Charlie 7 Delta 15, 10-15 on injury.

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1: 10. 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Bell Rising, 10-15, possible injury. Negative entrapment.

0: الرقم.
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0: We're having some issues locating 161 Fourth, and can you have that caller step out, please? So we can.
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0: Inform. How's it doing, Tango Unit tonight?
3: Sound, show me a resident versus a black sedan. 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

0: 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Is there room for 10-10?
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1: Louis is old, 10-4. Do you advise on 1068?
0: 10-22, they're going to go POV.
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1: Flint as well.
0: Flint as well. Envy about who being about the hospital house of code 3 with a priority 2 patient who is a baby.
1: Flint is also.

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1: 4. Do we have any owner information for this 1020?
0: 10-2-3-1.

0: Charlie 57.
1: Charlie 57.
0: Charlie 57, her 1045. If there's not a region unit 10-8, have them PX me 1070.
1: Charlie.
0: 59302-4553.
1: Come to the region unit 10-8. Constitute a regent unit 10-8. Consular.
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1: 33, she's answering. I keep attempting.
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0: 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There's no visual visible sight of 1050 on every locate today.

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1: 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She advised she's grabbing her coat and stepping out.
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0: We have no record of anyone living 2422. No record of any owners.
1: Are you 1070 for attack?
0: 10-4.
1: 0 Charlie, 1 November 4 Bravo. It's going to be the fighter vehicle.
0: 10-4.

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1: Move to 11, you have background 10 on. Move to 11, D10 on, you have background.
0: Third one, we have Henry 9 front row. There's a couple of units clear out of the way.
1: Thanks.
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1: No, 412 Duval.
2: Oh.
1: 55 Duval.

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2: Just have units go across the street to Alpha House and clear that parking lot out.
1: 10-4, units copy and clear out the parking lot. Across the street, 4211.
2: All right, so.
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Well. 4532 Research Park at Grace Space Storage. Guys, there's tenants 1097 being allowed.

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0: 10-4, it's going to be 4916 Westwood Drive. What was the altercation with the sister's boyfriend? They're running the black about 45-ish to years of age on them clothing. Girls found inside the house.
2: I copy.
0: So, can you be around for 10-55?
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3: So there I go.
0: Everyone's good.

Unit 770, 1063, reckless driver. 3 near 8890 Highway 72 at the MAPCO for a white dirt bike occupied by a white male wearing a white helmet and a white hoodie. Possibly 1056, same old spell of his bike. Unless now, nothing further, 434, I'm still there.

15-10-6 on area. Delta 15, Scooby Jordan Lane, Plumman Drive. I think they came across from the massage school. They're having an audible alarm going off. Then just kind of the line. Running from here.

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2: Okay. Vega 66, Vega 510, Memorial Parkway in Clinton. 1058 is en route for a unconscious subject who was 1056. I don't got a description.
3: Vector 66, copy. Vector 66, copy. Door.

0: since a long time I haven't drawn a pardon.
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0: Ouais, ça.
1: Non, j'entends, j'entends. Mais pourquoi?
0: Charlie 57, I'm 28, you can go ahead with the 1051.
2: Charlie 57, 5541, Promenade Point Parkway. Building 9, possibly apartment 925. There's a couple cussing at each other, possible under 1039. It's 10-5 from Tango 35. He's the courtesy officer. He's currently 10-6 at PSC. He'll be in route just one.
0: 57, that graphic.
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0: All right, looks like 3-1 is our unit. Still named 10-5.
1: 10-4, Charlie 57.
0: 10-4, I'll be in out.
1: 10-4. Charlie
0: 610. Call 610. Is the call on site at this storage place?
1: Negative.
0: What did he walk us at?
1: Also negative.

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1: That's okay.
0: Charlie 69, let's go 1. We're both 10-8.
2: Charlie 69, 10-4.
1: Delta 6 status.
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0: 7 both units.
2: Charlie 69, Charlie 16, Kilmer, up to the 10-69 area, Charlie 6.
0: Alright, go for both.
2: There is Redstone Gateway and right out. There's a white sedan parked in the middle lane. There's a subject dinging in the trunk. Unknown if they're still 1097. The caller thought it was suspicious.
0: 69, copy.

0: 4-14, I'm 10-8, back 10-7, can you log in?
1: 10-4.
2: If not, I'll be out with Alabama K, Alpha, Zero, Bravo, 4, Mike, Delta, Mike. Redstone's out with us.
1: 10-4.
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0: 10, 58 in route for a male subject that's unconscious on the backside of his vehicle.
1: Danger, damn,
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0: Negus 19, 10, 6, 9, 5, 5, 12, 6.
1: I'm 10-8. You can go ahead.
0: 2600 Old Fairway, Holiday Inn Express. Caller's 15 advised she's lost. She's get back to her foster parents. It's a black female, 15, in a white hoodie, blue leggings. Advised she was at a party at the hotel. We're still waiting for a room number.
1: 7-1, copy.
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0: Go ahead.
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0: 10-4, Huntsville, what region unit name?
2: What's the region unit name? What's the name?
3: Charlie 610.
4: Yeah, 215 left for Holly and
5: Jackson. Fire apart.
3: 10-4, they're en route. They advise they have a duplicated call to this, so they didn't copy over to us.

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1: Charlie 58.
0: Charlie 58 at 2213 Drake Avenue, the Huntsville Aquatic Center, zone 27.
1: General.
0: New unit to 1955.
1: Charlie 58, all advised.
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2: Tower.
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0: L65L67. It's going to be 4206 Oakwood Avenue, Lightsey Bar Lounge. Caller, there's someone possibly screaming in the background. The rest of someone was trying to pinpoint one someone earlier in their back. The call that you can hear people voice screaming stop. They're currently not responding to 911.
1: Charlie 58, I'm 10-4.

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1: 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Nothing, 10-4.

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1: air. Okay. Delta 4, it's going to be 13-09, last we drive for Apartment C, Charlie. That one will see the call from this PX. Intended to call back and then disconnect it on. Per cab, this PX has a history of 1051s.
0: Well, we're tough. Haven't heard Charlie 61, Tina, the on call, HR, PX, man.

0: 1058. I'm 10-8, you can send me the 10610 area that you just aired.
1: Johnson Page, 10-4, 13888, Alabama Highway 20. Caller advised there's a tanker that's disconnected from a truck sitting in the driveway of the Mack dealership. They think it's suspicious. They're not requesting contact.
0: I'm 10-4.
1: Median is 10-18-75.
0: Travis, I'll advise on that.

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1: Accidental.
0: One hospital at Crestwood. And two, Precocia Blevins, Danvers 116, 10-2. One is 10-7, rest to 10-41. Has no record.
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0: Unit 1070, 1063, a 1038 offender out of Athens, Tennessee. 63 for a dark gray 2026 Dodge Durango GT, North Carolina tag. Harley Romeo 5670, 555 black male, hoodie, tan shorts. And for questioning, follow me at 1038 in Athens, Tennessee. Unknown direction travel. Nothing further. 540 on further.
1: Charlie 6, NZ Transport 1, John Doe to Huntsville Hospital, priority 3.
0: 10-4.

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2: 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That's more than 5730. Occupied by an unknown black male, white hoodie, tan shorts. He's wanted for questioning out of Athens, Tennessee. 543 on square.

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1: If you get 58 and route, go on to the Sally Port for two male subjects with superficial injuries on their face.
0: Help with you, 6-4.

10-63 classifying Winchester Road for Super Sedan, being driven by white milk, brown hair, dark hoodie with white writing on the front. As you're driving, excessive speeds of 100 in the area. 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
1: 6-3, I'm 10-7. Will you notate that there's an unoccupied GMC Yukon at the front gate? The alarm company calls it in later. I'll put the details in the call.
0: Penalty, sir, therefore.

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0: 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Jason here, Pulaski, Winchester, for Silver Sedan. 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
1: 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I'm gonna be 1014 and 12118 Holly Fern Drive.
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1: 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There's one on, Church.
0: 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Very cool, it's

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0: 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Thank you. Hi, with me.
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0: 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Contact Angela Rice, the daughter-in-law and granddaughter of Code Woman and Children's ER, but they need a ride home. 1062, she's not answering the phone. The subjects were involved in a 1050 last night and their car was totaled.
1: Oh.
0: The room's clear.

Yes, 1070, 1063, reckless driver. Yes, 1063, the area of I-565 westbound, just before I-65, a white Nissan Titan, Alabama tag 25 Alpha, Bravo Charlie, Charlie November. Provided the vehicle was weaving all over the roads, possibly has a 1056 driver. Nothing further, 647 Huntsville here.

1070, 1063 for possible 1056 driver. In area of West Desert 65, mile marker 4. Truck all over the road. Contact 25 Alpha Bravo Charlie November. Nothing further. 648 Huntsville.

You know, since I'm in Kansas City area, bus driver. Kansas City area of one Greenbrier. So white pickup truck all over the roadway. White Nissan Titan tag 25 Alpha Bravo Charlie November possibly 1056 no further 649 hours sun still clear.

0: Charlie 16 Delta 7 1051. Charlie 16 Delta 7 45252 is laying at Garden Gate Apartments. The caller heard their mother having a 1051 over the phone. They do not know the exact apartment number. It's the first apartment to the left.
1: Delta, move back up.
0: Charlie 16 Delta 7, the subject correction, the complainant is now 1097 in a silver GMC Terrain.
1: Seven, my company.

0: Clapton Sam one. Right, 565 eastbound at exit 15.
1: 565, tag description.
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1: 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Six eight to four. Six eight to four. I'll do a DMT operator, Jimmy. Operator tonight. Seven. Director unit tonight.
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0: 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I'm on Fortson.
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2: Excuse me, how was the name?
1: I just want to form. Delta 6, Lima 16, 1055, 1058.
2: Yes.
1: 16 Delta 6, 1720 Laverne Drive. Here's your question. Narcan's being administered, so I have CPR in progress.
0: Copy. Okay. Okay. Copy.
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0: Seven ten four. Can you provide a priority?
2: 27 priority 0.
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1: 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Alabama tag Alpha 3760.
0: 10-4, you good one? Alpha 28, are you good one?
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0: Southbound, four-way access approaching airport.
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1: 28, I'm code 1. So just getting around tow truck, I'm 10-8.
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0: 10-4, 2250 Sparkman Drive at GameStop. 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
1: There you go. Alpha 19, copy.
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0: Charlie 17, Charlie 29, 1052.
1: Charlie 29.
0: Charlie 17, Charlie 29, 1013 Highgrove Heights. Cross requesting 1062 of a neighbor that's not responding in over a week. We have an open garage for over a week and there's dogs barking inside the home. Charlie 17, Charlie 29, subject requesting contact at 1022 Highgrove.

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0: Charlie 28, Charlie 211, car is advising there is a black Nissan Sentra 2014 model. A white 2022 Honda Accord now just pulled up. There's five subjects. Only a male and a female is in the altercation.
1: Yeah, cop. Cop.
2: We're not, so we're not supposed to.

0: Same.
1: Okay, Brawl 21, if there's not one tonight, and on call stack, it gets me. 205-712-5494.
0: That's what the stack unit tonight.

0: Hustle to attack unit 10-8. 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
1: The black female, she's wearing, but she has a pink bonnet. She's now sitting down. It's unknown which apartment they're coming from.
2: 48, Tom. Oh, it's 11,000.
3: 41, I'll be following.
0: That's 38 different.

0: Charlie, 16, 1081, medical.
1: 16.
0: Charlie, 16, 3714, Penny Street. Alarm companies.
2: Charlie, 44.
1: Charlie, 44.
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1: Charlie, 44, 10-4.

0: That's great. We're all turning so.
1: Charlie from Atlanta, could you PX the caller and have them respond to this 1020?

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1: 11.
0: Vegas 25, Lima 111, 401 Ward Avenue. Apartment just above apartment 233. Female and a male in an altercation, still waiting for further.

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1: Charlie 53.
0: Charlie 53. I'll be 10-8 at Mayfair Church of Christ until 11:30.
1: 4.
2: Can you call or contact?
1: Josh, what are you doing? 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

0: 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Black SUV was black male 40s, blue shirt. 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
1: Charlie sitting Johnson Towers outside. 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

0: 6 Salem, Mr. Tim, 1062. Six Hamline, Mr. Tim, 6308, Menifee Drive. Please contact Gregory Underwood, diagnosed with schizophrenia, call request him in a healthy bowel. He hit himself in the eyes last day, eyes are black. Clear van will route in a Gold Arch 350 with ETA of 15 minutes. Nephew, 1097 with his mother who's scared to call.
1: Oh, 6 7.

0: 28. 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How's that?
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1: 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29, 29, 29, 29, 29, 29, 29, 29, 29, 29, 29, 29, 29, 29, 29, 29, 29, 29, 29, 29, 29, 29, 29, 29, 29, 29, 29, 29, 29, 29, 29,

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1: 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Fred Avenue, Minor Street.
0: More tag and description.
1: 11, LM tag 47, Charlie 37, Uniform Alpha on a white Chevy Silverado.
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0: 22-4.
2: 14 or so.
0: 10.
2: Oh, 14. Head 8. Off duty at 1000 Carlton Joe, so the 1215.
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1: 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Lieutenant, extra duty at 366, Old Highway 431 till 1230. Regent 4 is out with me.

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1: And 10-4. 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
1: Delta 7-10-4. Charlie 16, Delta 7-10-69. Charlie 16, Delta 7, 410 Marguerite Drive, behind this 1020 in the edge of the woods. My subjects are setting up camp, three subjects, two males and a female. No contact.
0: 7-10-4.
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0: 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That's what off 28 status. 10-4.
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1: 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We're both in it.
0: 10-4.
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0: 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Delta 6, 4916 Westwood Drive. 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Incident in white Chrysler.
1: Calvin.
0: 1910
2: to Dupont. Alpha 1,
0: turn out this one.
1: Alpha 28, 21,
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Unit 1070, 1063, office driver. 1063, the area of Highway 431 in Governors. A white Ford sedan with black male driving with a child unrestrained in the back seat. We've been getting out of traffic. Last seen northbound, no further. 1002 hours, Huntsville clear.

It is 1070, 1063, reckless driver. It is 1063, the area of northbound Highway 431 and Governor's Drive for a white Ford sedan. Has a child under strain in the back seat, has red fabric flapping on the back passenger window. Car about vehicles in and out of traffic. Nothing further. 10-03, Huntsville.

10-7-8-10-6-3 for Eccles Draven. Senator Highway 431 and Governors for a whiteboard, Travis Blackmail, child under strain in the back. Nothing further. 10-104 hours, sensible clear.

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0: Clear 19-1071. And we're going to be Lauderdale Road and Cameron Road.
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0: Vigor 17, Vigor 18, since we've met subjects.
1: Alright, thanks.
0: 17, Vigor 18, overall on Redstone. Two black females walking northbound on the parkway. They're both wearing blue t-shirts and blue jeans. The youngest looks to be about 4 years of age. The caller now has contact with them at Easy Money in a white Honda HRV. The kids were stating that their aunt dropped them off at home, but their parents were not there. 1069, check your welfare.
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0: Charlie 17, Charlie 29, 1 Madison Park. Park apartments in the pool area. The 10-5 from Baker 33.
1: Charlie 17, we're traffic.

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2: For 710, I'm today from 1071. Do you need me back up?
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2: Well, I'm back.
1: Okay. 1-3-1-2-4. Lyman 310, 721 victim. 310, 3414 Glen Park Drive. 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

Vega 17, Lima 15, 1061. 17, Lima 15, 15004, Astolat Drive with the Land Trust parking. Make contact with a white male, 70 years of age, in a salmon-colored t-shirt and shorts. His name is Michael. Reference to two subjects stealing rocks.

0: Charlie 17, Charlie 29 status.
1: Charlie 17, there's nobody at the pool at all. Negative service in the area. What's in it?
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0: say you're 18. How old are the children with you, and what's their description?
1: And Shane's going to be two of them. Be a six-year-old black female and a four-year-old black female.
0: 10-4. We're getting a missing person urgent at 2613. Unit B Bravo for a black female, 6 years of age. Aya and a black female, 4 years of age. Advising her children are missing.
1: 19-10-4 is going to be these children.

Yep, 7, 10, 69. Yep, 7, 33, 25 Triana Boulevard. No contact with the complainant. Supposedly across the street from this 1020, there's a white male on a wheelchair slumped over and has not moved in about 15 minutes. Check welfare. Any 75 Delta 7. Delta 7.

0: Baker 18, Baker 19. We have the mother on the line requesting to talk with you at your 1020.
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0: Lima 27, 1050. 7964 Airport Road. It's going to be a silver Nissan Altima and a black Volvo SUV.
1: 10-4.
0: Figure 28 status. 10-4.

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1: I think it was 27, 1020.
2: Balmoral 1, Eagle Tree.
1: 10-4, tag and description.
0: I'm a tag, 47, Charlie 3, off of Hotel Delta, on Black. This is the Eagle Lancer.
1: 10-9, description.
0: Mississippi Lancer,

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1: 16, Lima 28, 1069 area. No, 10 Lima 28 in there, 3407, but not on you. Was yelling and sounding like a possible another female in the background. Voicemail and callback, just 10 Lima 29 for disturbance.
2: Oh, 16, typical. I'm 10-9-7 Whipple.
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1: Hey, Sandler, 28 copy.
0: All right, got it. 10. We'll play 10-8.
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0: Charlie 18, Delta 7, 1069. Charlie 18, Delta 7, 2701 Patton Road at Holiday Plaza. There's a 60 or 70 year old white male wearing a bright orange shirt and blue jeans in a wheelchair in the parking lot. Caller advised he hasn't moved. They've driven by several times and he's still 1087.
1: Seven, 10-4. Hold on.

0: 7.77.
1: That's 7.4. Charlie 32.
2: Oh, 33, 10, 8, all 23.
1: Charlie 32-4.
0: I made contact with him, code 1, 10, 8.
1: Delta 7-4.

0: Baker 26, Baker 28, 1037. Baker 26, Baker 28, 4118 Rockland Circle. 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So for the suspect is a white female, 20s, white tank top, blue jean shorts.
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0: something. Tell Jake to lighten the property. 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
1: Baker 17-10-9.
0: Jake's leaving the property and jumping today from there. Show me around to Rockland.

0: Charlie 28.
1: There you go.
0: 10-4. Charlie 312, 10-4. Charlie 28, Lima 29,
2: 10-51. 28.
0: Charlie 28, Lima 29, 12020 Southern Charm Boulevard, Department D Delta, Corrections Department D Delta 4. Caller's advising her 30-year-old son's 1097, 1052, to black male, black shirt, black basketball shorts, Lamonte Jones.
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0: 256-694-2331.
1: Ten four Alpha 410 copy. 10-4.
0: Charlie 315. 10-8-106 Alpha. Yes, get 1430.
1: Alpha 45. Alpha 45. Charlie 324.

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0: 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It's me, Alpha Tag 4-7, Alpha Uniform 3 Echo 3 on the white 4 Ranger. I'm going 4.
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0: 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Baker 26, Lima 111 status.
1: Trouble. That was a chance. Go on, Flint.
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1: Okay.
0: 11, the back door is unsecured, but it was closed.
2: Baker 26, copy.
0: Well, there he goes.

763 for missing a possible endangered juvenile. Work out for Helen, Leanne, DM, Earth 51611. That's it. 5235 Crestview Way. The last name was 626. 26 wearing black pants, tan and brown shirt, and carrying a Hello Kitty backpack. She's driven manic depression and anxiety. She's not taking her medication since Friday. There is a concern that she may be suicidal. If located, please detain for her safety and notify Jefferson County. Nothing further.

0: Units 1073, missing juvenile. Units 1063 for a white female, Helen Leanne Deem, date of birth 5/16/2011. She was last seen at 5235 Crestview Way in Bagley. She was last seen 6/26/26 wearing a tan and brown shirt, black pants, carrying a Hello Kitty backpack. History of manic depression and anxiety, and is off her meds since at least Friday. Any contact, hold, notify Madison PD. Maybe suicidal. No further. 1132 Hunts Point.
1: For Helen Leanne Diem, white female, date of birth 5/16/2011, left her residence at 5235 Crestview Way in the Bagley area on 6/26/26, wearing black pants, tan and brown shirt, carrying a Hello Kitty backpack. She has a history of manic depression and anxiety, hasn't taken medication since Friday, possibly having 1075 ideations, if located, hold a notify Justin County. Nothing further. 1132, Hunts Point.

Charlie 310, Timothy 4, Victim. Charlie 310 at the homeless camp. At Derek and Tall made contact with a black male wearing a white shirt, cut off sweatpants. Reference Timothy 4 of a blue Ford Explorer.

0: Units 1070, 1063, with the striving. Units 1063, the area of Hobbs and Memorial Parkway, for a red SUV, possibly a Mariner, driving recklessly and swerving. Alabama tag 47, Charlie 5, uniform, Alpha X-ray, last seen pulling into the Exxon off of Green Cove. Nothing further, 1139, that's all clear.
1: Last one.
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0: 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Do you still want 1055?
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2: Okay.
1: 3122, I contact with caller at 4600 Street for a long hair to all. It looks sick. Crowded caller, she attempted to catch it. Dog was missing hair and nails were proved under, appeared to be shaved.
2: That's over.
1: Charlie 315, 1012.
2: Charlie 315, Wynn and Evans Boulevard.
1: 10-4, time description.
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1: 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Sixteen status. What's what Alpha 16 status?
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0: Roger, if you change four. Lima 29, Charlie to 11 says. Baker 19, 10 4. Lima 29, Charlie to 11.
1: Charlie to 11,
0: 4. 1070. 1070, 1022 to 1063 for 1054, 2015, Burgundy Honda Accord. 1153, Huntsville clear.

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1: 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Route 47. Route 47.
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0: Baker 313.
2: Baker 19, Baker 313, 9021 Mahogany Row, Apartment A Alpha. Caller's requesting a welfare check on his daughter. She's a black female, 2.5 years old, unknown clothing. Caller advised hasn't spoken to her since Friday. She lives there with the mother. Mother possibly has a 1029 for a violation of a PFA.
0: Baker 313, next up. Well, figure 19 to 22.
3: Copy time.
2: Four. Baker 18, Baker 19, 1050 possible injuries.
3: Anything?
2: Baker 18, Baker 19, Cheney Thompson and Mountain Gap. A vehicle ran into a fence and possibly hit the shed.
4: Back up.
3: Any copy?
1: Thank you, switch back to 5. Huntsville, 16.
2: Baker 3, 6, and 4.

Yeah, it's 1070. And it's 1022, the 1063 for a 2015 Burgundy Honda Accord, Alpha Tag, Alpha Sierra, Kilo, Golf Delta. Vehicle's been recovered. Nothing further. 1158, Huntsville clear.

1072, 1073, 1022, 1072, 1073 for 2015 Burgundy Honda Accord, tag Alpha Sierra Kila, Golf Delta. Was taken from 1503 Sparkman Drive. It's been recovered. 1159 Hunter Clear.

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1: Hello.
0: Lima 27, Baker 36, 3254 Lehman Ferry at back 40. 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
1: Hopefully you have the briefing.

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2: That's all we want.
0: Charlie 315, 10.
2: Perfect. 5001, Adventures Boulevard. Alpha, Zero, Bravo, Charlie, November, Papa, Form, White, Jeep.
0: Charlie 315, Form.

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1: Nick Blanton.
0: 10-4 description.
2: Copy. I accidentally.
1: Right now. All right. Ramsey, total.
0: 10-4.

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0: 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Charlie, 1384.
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0: 10-4.
2: Charlie 17-8.
0: Charlie 17-4.

0: Baker 27, Baker 28, 1038.
1: Okay.
0: Baker 27, Baker 28, 801, Governor Strive, Circle K. Caused by a black male in his 40s, black clothing. 1038 of pizza and drinks, left in a gray or silver Toyota Corolla sedan. Eastbound on Governor's.
2: 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She's code 1, check with us tonight.
0: 10-4.

0: 10-4. Lima 29, Charlie 211 says.
1: We're not looking for.
0: 29, 10-4.

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2: Or 28, 10, 7.
1: 28, send 4. Lima 210, Alpha 314, 1069 noise. Okay. 14, 3425, Tall Timber Circle. There's neighbors complaining about stereo floppies from this 1020. Caller is requesting contact at 3407, Tall Timbers.
0: Did you take off?
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1: 210, copy, 1022.
0: Two.
4: 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And that's Chris with
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1: Maker 19.
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5: 10-4.
1: 4. Alpha 34.
5: 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Could you have the on call IT PX me? 1070.
1: 10-4.
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1: Charlie 3, 10, 4. Baker 27, Baker 28, status.
3: Cool.
4: Baker 11.
1: Baker 11.
4: Baker 11, if you get a call about a 1064, that was a white BMW with a 5250 tag at Greenfield and Parkway, it's moved out of the roadway.
1: Baker 313.
0: Baker 313, the front door is unsecured. Can we get two more units around?
4: Baker 11, I'll be around.
1: 10-4, Baker 36, can you be around?
5: They won't load, I'll be around.
1: 10-4.

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0: 14. I'll be out at 34, 25, 12 tenders. In reference.
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1: Go on.
0: 315 to 4.
2: Hunted.
0: Negative 28, 10-4.
2: 28, 30.
0: 10-4, 12-37. Not the 314, 10-4.

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1: That was

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0: 14, 1020. 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Foxy Pike in Winchester.
1: Canfor, transcription.
0: It's at 47 Charlie, 45 Delta Tango, on Black Mirage, 1055 Code 1. Our final is going to be at Pulaski and Neptune.
1: 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Canfor.

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3: 314, at Blue Spring and Springfield, 2 car 1050, light gray Audi and the dark gray Audi, negative injury.
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0: Baker 16, Lima 27, 1062. Baker 16, 105 Surrey Road. Clarify there are children at this AD being trafficked by a Royce and Kayla Holmes. Advise they can hear screaming, trying to drown them. Nara, Leah, 4 years old, Jackson, 5 years old, and Grayson, 6 years old.
1: Sixteen, we got

0: Vegas 16.
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0: Vegas 16. The call taker advised the caller lives in Tuscaloosa, but knows the subject that she's calling about.
2: I was here last Wednesday, and the owner of the house didn't know the subject. So.
0: 10-4.
3: I'm booking this tonight.
0: Alpha
3: 3, 10-4. Baker 3, 13, 10-6 non area.
0: 20.
3: Baker 3, 13, Martin of the Parkway.
0: 10-4. Alpha 34, Alpha 314, 1069, possible harassment. 34. Alpha 34, Alpha 314, at the Robert Charney Legacy Center Library, 3011 Sparkman Drive. It's a black female, about 40 years old, wearing a navy blue shirt and blue jeans, an American flag hat. And a black male, 35, black clothing, blondish hair with dreadlocks. Appeared to be in an argument. The black female is holding some type of baton.

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1: Cancel. Units on start when they're supposed to be in the cafe of the library. Figure 11-10-4. 13-4.
0: 13-1. Welcome back, myself.

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0: 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Project 15, since it's not area 1503, Sparkman.
1: 15-4.
0: I'll be out with Alabama Tag, Alpha, Sierra, King, Golf, Delta, in reference to a 1054.
1: 1085 at
2: 1503
1: Sparkman.
2: I'll be out. 3-4.
0: I'm out with Black Male Gravity, Grace

Also traffic 15. Traffic 15, the vehicle tagged should be a 2015 Burgundy Honda Accord covered as of 11:53.

Baker 36, 1061, found property. Baker 36, 3125, Don Venture Drive at Joe Davis Stadium. Been contacted with the caller in a white shirt and black shorts and a hat. Advice he found a shell casing from the 1034 last day while cleaning up from Jewfest. He'll be at gate 3.

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0: 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The front desk reference to room 705 has a 10.0.
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Delta 7, Charlie 32, 1081. 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

0: 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For the past 5 days, has access to an older black Crown Vic, but vehicle is 107.
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2: 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We got a 601 Spartan. 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
2: 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Waiting around the PSC, is ran property.
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Nothing further. Activity 8, Huntsville clear.

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1: It's 1070, 1022 of 1054. Yes, 1022, 1063 of 1054, 2016 Nissan Rogue, gray in color, Unlimited 57, Charlie, 0 Delta, Mike 5. Last four of the vehicle was 7932, taken from 4912 Cotton Row. Nothing further. 1359 Huntsville clear.

Units 1070. Units 1022 to 1063 for 1054, 2016 Nissan Rogue, gray in color, Alabama tag, 57 Charlie 0, Delta Mike 5. Vehicle's been recovered. Nothing further. 1400, Huntsville clear.

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0: 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He will be bringing his own key. 10-4, tag description.
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0: 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Askew Pike. I'll advise traffic starting to back up because of the curve. Advise vehicle was backing out and got hit. Baker 25, 1221 Memorial Parkway at 5 Guys. 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
0: Alpha 314 is going to be the Ford Porsche Bronze.
1: Ten four.

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1: 34.
0: Charger.
1: 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Off 314, you didn't get out.
0: 14 negative. 8, cobalt.
1: 10-4.

0: Out for TC.
1: 10-4, need another unit in route for TC. Through 10-4. Delta 13, do you need another unit for TC on the other side?
0: Delta 13, negative if there's already a third unit en route. Just have them start slowing down traffic in the number two lane. Have them come through the number one lane.
1: Copy.
2: 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She's code one alert.
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1: 314, 10-4, I already have the separate 1050, go for the tag.
0: Tag Alpha Hotel Delta 450 on a blue charger.
1: 10-4.
0: Team, have Simsy respond to Pulaski Pike and Neptune Drive.
1: 4.
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0: 14-10-4 at this time, 10-23.
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1: 14 copy.
2: That's your mark.
1: Left 16, limit 16. Status.
2: Please, keep going.
1: Delta 13.
0: 10.
1: Delta 13, can you advise if you need an exit line for your 1050?
0: Delta
1: 13, as of right now, I only have a request for one.
0: Right, one more for the brown sedan.
1: Confirmed.

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0: Bank Golf in the Parkway.
1: Description.
0: 313, Alabama Tag 47 Alpha X-ray 4 Bravo Bravo on a red Kia Forte.
1: 10-4.
2: I'm not with him.
1: 10-4.
0: So 13, we're 1023 at the Light Golf in the Parkway.
1: 10-4.
3: Montana
1: 25, 10-4. Baker 25. 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
1: 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Anchor 311 status. Oh. 10-4.

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2: 13.
1: 13. Lapdog Tones en route for your next in line. Lapdog 314. 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

0: Lima 29, 250, negative injury. Lima 29, eastbound, outside 65 at exit 8. It's going to be a white Cadillac Escalade versus a blue Subaru.
1: Negative 5-10-1, he's driving right to Formosa.
0: Negative 5-10-4.
2: Copy.

0: Delta 7, Charlie 313, 5701.
1: If you have any. 13.
0: Delta 7, Charlie 313, 3000 Ivy Avenue, Millstream Apartments. In apartment 36, there's loud banging and stomping, causing a disturbance. Cars requesting contact in apartment 25.
1: Copy, Alpha.
2: There's a black male, correction, black female, 35 years of age, Martina Jones. The caller wants a 1052, still waiting for further.
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0: 10,000 Bailey Cove at Chevron. It's a red Mustang and a white BMW.
1: Okay, therefore.

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1: Different. 10-9-7.
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1: Baker 17, 10-4.
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1: 10-4, 14-45. Hot 16, Lima 16, status. Alpha 16, Lima 16, status.
2: Work over.
1: 10-4. Lima 28, units up, Pulaski, status.
2: 28, go on.

0: 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Charlie 312 South. 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

0: Cali 18, Charlie 32, 10-6, Illinois. Charlie 18, Charlie 32, 3800 Squaw Valley, Valley Bend Apartments, a parking lot near Building 9, with a black sedan.
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1: Hello.
0: Alpha 16. He's trying to locate the language barrier is causing an issue.
1: Alpha 16. 10-4. They may have just pulled up.
0: 4.
1: Alpha 314. Can you put the MD's run number at 1097 time in the call notes, please?

Lima 15, Baker 36, 1041. Lima 15, Baker 36, 2009, Drake Avenue at America's Thrift Store. Caller buys a male in front of the donation center, tried to attack her. It's a black male, 30s, no shirt, blue pants, and black dress shoes.

0: 36.4. 007, Tanger Glen. 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
1: I think I'll copy.
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0: Virgin Tip.
1: 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Yes.

0: Delta 7 Charlie 13 10-6 now. Delta 7 Charlie 13, so 1061 at Clean Cove Long Hat 3113 Drake. Make contact with complainant. She's advising her to pay her after she quit. He is 1097. She also has her husband there. Contact with her, try to explain this civil matter. She still needs contact.
1: Some different. To take copies.
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0: Pretend to...
2: Delta 6 copy. That's what Delta 13 status. Denver, I'm 314 status.

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2: Charlie 314.
0: Charlie 35, Charlie 314, 7583 Addison Drive. Caller's advising she's in an altercation with her ex-husband, the Hispanic male, 38 years old, Duke Davila. 334 Friday.
3: Any status?

0: Change one to the next one. Put him back on top.
1: 10-4. Victor 16, 10-4.

0: 315, 1070.
1: 315.
0: Charlie 315. Charlie 21. Can I get an on-call DV? Unit 2, PX me at 256-642-3463.
1: 315 to 4, constitute a DV unit tonight. 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
1: Charlie 17.
0: Charlie 211, 30 Gates Mill Street, apartment 522, 1062 for caller's grandmother, Yvonne Preston, black female, 70 years old, goes to a tan infinity, should be in the parking lot. Charlie 18, Charlie 310, same person urgent. Charlie 18, Charlie 310, 3226 South Lane. Cause of arriving is 10-year-old son has run away. Charles Ford Jr., white male, last seen wearing a dark colored shirt, black shoes.
2: Copy. Can we get a leaving unit, K-9?
0: Leaving 29, are you available for?
1: 29,
0: 10-4. How's the joking unit today? What's the joking unit today?
1: King on this King.
0: King 4 West.
1: 10 4 switch.
0: King
1: 4.
0: King 4, you're out to 3226 Southfield Lane for a missing 10-year-old.
1: 10 4.
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0: I'll be en route with Charlie 211. He has 17-10 right here. 17 copy.
1: 17 copy, thank you.
0: Still clear.
4: I copy. How many units do you have en route to call?
0: I want to have three units other than the Lima and the King.
4: Twenty-one, 10-4.
5: Okay, 14, both units transferred.

0: 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I'm intended on the area of the elementary school. Like going.
1: 15-4.
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0: one of PMI's name 11 if you have a copy.
1: We 11 copy, missing person urgent. That's okay.
2: I'll be a runaway 10-year-old about 2 hours ago, last seen in the backyard wearing black or navy t-shirt, jeans, and black Adidas.
1: I copy, last seen 2 hours ago in the backyard, navy t-shirt, blue jeans, black Adidas.

0: Delta 7 Charlie 2 26 on the air. Delta 7 Charlie 32 at the splash pad at Broom Springs Park. Cars advising there was two young children left on the splash pad without parents. Hour. 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So.
1: Seven
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1: 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Tosh, we know the complainant's grandmother, or correction, granddaughter, Krashina.
2: Attention.

0: Charlie 3 Charles 7.
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0: Charlie 16, you were 10-1, 10-1.
2: Contact at Chelsea Park.
0: Charlie 3 Charles 7.
1: Good one.
0: Charlie 29.
3: Everything's code 1, both tonight. I'm in Rock Southfield.
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1: 12.
0: Baker 312, 1401, Blevins Gap. Glover's a white male in a tank top and shorts with a beach towel. Tried going into the caller's backyard to use their pool. He ran when the homeowner saw him, took off northbound on foot, correction eastbound. Maybe unit 1018, 1055.
1: 313, 1043 on my call. I'll be around with him.
0: 10-4.
2: 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I'll be around, circle K.
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2: Four off of 314,
1: Callahan and Garden Park Drive. Remember, there's a black tow thing in the roadway. It's his neighbor's and he wants it moved. This 1072-63, reckless driving, I-72 in county line for a white Toyota RAV4, speeding and swerving. Remember, tag 44 Charlie 1 Hotel, last thing known westbound on Highway 72, nothing further, 1547 Huntsville.
0: Copy,
2: 21, 10-7.
1: I was trying to run to 4.

0: Units 1070, 1063, reckless driver. Units 1063, the area of Highway 72, westbound from County Line Road. For a white Toyota RAV4, 911 tag, 44 Charlie, 1 Hotel. I'm swerving. Nothing further. 1549, Huntsville clear.
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0: 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News and row.
1: Jane, go ahead.
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1: 14,000.
2: Got contact with that Outlander. Here's Toad 1. Yeah, Outlander tag. Alpha 3, Romeo Papa, 3-1.
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0: 310. 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They're calling their own tow. 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Are you missing person?
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1: We took the block just south of the 1020 with the K9ers, unable to establish any kind of track. We can take down the area.
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0: Don't lose them.
1: Temptation on air, 4422 Myrtlewood Drive. Possible female caller would not give apartment number. Please answer questions and then disconnect the line. Just 1069 for disturbance.
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0: and per the neighbor, the homeowner for 503 is on the way home right now. I'm going to make sure he's not inside there. ETA is about 5.
1: Delta 7, 10-4-5-0-3, what's the street name?
0: 4177 Newsom.
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0: 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I'll be 1085 until 2100.
1: 19, 10-4. Is there 11 copy? 10-4, I'm so clear.

0: I have contact with that subject. Squaw Valley.
1: Try to do not copy. You have the subject at Squaw Valley.
0: James Wolf.
1: 213 copy.
0: Charlie 313, James Wolf.
2: Tonight. Tip 4. Negative 4, there's 10855 Alpha.
0: I'm going to transport back to Rhythm.
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0: Chartulum, I've got on 1064 at 1348 Grimwood Road. It's going to be Tennessee tag 441 Bravo Foxtrot Sierra Mike. It's going to be on black sedan. See if there's a 47 unit in the area.

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0: Charlie 47, 1061. Charlie 47, 1070 Grandview Boulevard. Make contact with complainant in reference to her at 2019 VW Atlas. Qualified, she was in a parking lot at Walmart and a Hispanic male was near her vehicle and watched her as after he walked away. That's a brother at some.
1: Charlie 47, 1071.
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At the main entrance under the parking garage near the elevator, there's a 26-year-old female overdosing.

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1: 3 Search Park, northbound, Bradford West.
0: 414, tag description.
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1: Baker 43, 10-4. Baker 13, 3915 Melody Road at James Crawford Park in a burgundy Honda Accord, 1017 North, rest of 1038 items. Be advised, this is the victim from the 1054 offenders who 1054 to his vehicle, 1038 to items.
0: 13, 10-4.

0: 14, it's right south of the scene.
1: Megan 44, 10-4. Charlie 35, Charlie 4, 14, 10-81.
2: 35. 14.
1: Charlie 35, Charlie 4, 14, 4910, University. 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
1: 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On the Dillard side?

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0: I had a 3423 Pulaski Pike to 1800.
1: 10-4.
2: Baby. 5-4. Oh, so they're going back to each other.

0: Charlie 412, Charlie 414, 1038. Charlie 412, Charlie 44. Charlie 412, Charlie 414, 6140 University. On the pharmacy side, heading towards seasonal, the black male, white tank top, white shorts. Still things in a box. Nothing further. Charlie 413, you can 1022.
1: 413, 1042.

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1: 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Alpha 310, Alpha 314. Stand by, just 10-4.
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0: hunt for.
1: Chopper 11, Red Robin at Bridge Street. In the first handicapped spot on the bottom level, it's a gray Honda Accord with the dog left in the vehicle.
2: Good
1: 415, 24.

0: And like, I'll see it. Call you tell some time.
1: Oh, the 314 copy.
0: Check on.
1: You can 1022 for a long company.

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1: Alpha 314.
0: Alpha 412, Alpha 314, 3309 Deerfield Road. 1062, check the welfare of an 8-year-old Justin, correction, Justice Wright, black male. He's supposed to be staying at this 1020 with his grandmother, but his mother's advising that the child texted her and stated that his uncle, who lives at this 1020, and the grandmother have been 1041 to him and that he has bruises. The grandmother is Regina Rice, black female, 64, and the uncle is a Jerry Rice, black male, 40. The child is here due to a safety plan. He further advised that they were not feeding him. The mom's advising that there are 1049s in the residence. There should be a white Honda and another vehicle here. Mom is standing by Pueblo and Colfax on foot, wearing beige clothing.
1: 412, copy.
2: 314, I have.
0: 10-4.

0: Baker 36 status.
1: Is it Canada copy?
0: Four. Just 15 callers wanting contact at Agave Correction, Agave and Rice.

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1: Have 1063 reckless driver. He was 1063 the area of 9751 Madison Boulevard, continuing eastbound for a gray BMW SUV.

0: Ouais.
1: Charlie Portals. Charles Hotel, you call one. Units 1070, 1063, reckless driving. Units 1063, the area of 9751 Madison Boulevard for a gray BMW SUV, driving recklessly, slowing down and running lights, last seen eastbound near the airport. Nothing further, 1649, Hudson clear. Now 310 to 4.
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0: 49, Denver. Unit 17. Huntsville to Unit 17. Unit 17, fire's advising a priority one patient, overdose 1406 Huon Trail.
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1: Lima 110, 2801 Memorial Parkway at Parkway Place Mall. 1058 requesting PD back en route for the prior patient. They are now at the parking structure close to Belk.

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1: Ten 20. 47. Dirt road and Mountain Burt Boulevard.
0: Ten 4, tying the script.
1: 47, Alex at Alpha Zero Bravo Whiskey, 14 Papa, White House Chairman.
0: Ten 4.

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1: This is 59 exit in line for a gold Honda Accord.
0: 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Charlie 415.

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1: Charles 12, event number 775-3647.
0: Dana?
1: Charlie 412, event number 775-3647.

0: Charlie 411, 1037 victim.
1: Charlie 411.
0: Eleven 524 Madison Park Drive, apartment 524. Car came home to tape over her apartment and the door kicked in. Pretty sure nobody's inside. I know that anything's been taken. Baker 3511, 200 West Side Square. My contact was a caller at Domain South in reference to DJs on the terrace next door playing loud music.
2: Those units are out to West Side Square, Defense Main 2. Myself and Fox 16 will be in route.
3: And 4.
0: Lima 110, 10-4.
1: Baker 311, 1020. 412, we're both tonight. Tell
4: me about that. Parkway.
0: 4, tag description.
4: 47, Charlie 402, Delta on a white SUV.
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0: Baker 413, 10-4.
4: 10-4.
2: Baker 38, we're both 97. Just a call on contact.
0: Baker 38, 10-4, he's requesting contact at Domain South. Given some routes in the end, the car advised that she was at Jeff and Slaughter Road. The PX is silent in Madison. Ten four at Domain South. Caller's name is Morgan. Yeah. 311 status. Baker 311 status.
4: That's 5-4.
0: I copy code 1.
5: That's
4: 5-4.
0: Can any advise if you ask for 1055? Baker 311,
4: 10-4.
0: 10-4, need even route to 1004 Memorial Parkway Burger King.
3: Stand
0: 4. Hospital Alpha 310, I have 412 status.
6: Well, this is going to be Alabama Tech 44 Charlie 1364.
5: on a Galactic SUV. Be advised, the vehicles are not stopped.
0: 24, I copy eastbound across the Nissan dealership. The vehicle's not stopping. Black GMC SUV. 414,
7: I'll take over traffic. They are actually pulling over. Negative pursuit, pulling into the Heart Lincoln Cheek Gallery, West Park Loop.
0: 24, I copy negative on pursuit, pulling over in front of the Antique Gallery, 10-9 the name.
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1: That's clear.
2: Did the caller pull over as well, or is she still traveling eastbound?
3: And she continues eastbound. If dispatch is trying to get her on the phone, have her meet officer somewhere.
1: Charlie 312, she's advised she's going to pull over at Circle K at Waddell.
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1: Full clear.
0: 23 to San Jose, call on McVay. You have 32, 10-22.
1: 32, copy, 10-22. ETS 18 for a 10-50, possible injury, highway 72 involved. Charlie 44, highway 72, Balch, white or beige, small SUV versus a blue pickup truck.
4: What's up?

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0: 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Five oil change parking lot.
1: Hey, Michael.
0: Alpha 47, Alpha 311, 1060 on Animal. 7 off 311, 1500 Farm Drive, the Overlook Apartments. There's a black lab around building 11, red collar, no leash, foaming at the mouth.
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0: Charlie 44, Charlie 413, Hustle Fire's advising negative entry.
1: Okay, I'm on phone pause.
0: Change of voice. Charlie 35 status.
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0: Charlie 5.

0: Do we have an updated 1020 for the caller, or does she still want contact with us?
1: 3-1, 1-1 with her now, 2-23.

0: Hustle to Charlie 312.
1: Charlie 312.
0: Charlie 312. And is that PSC?
1: Yeah, 10-4.
0: Copy. Hustle to Charlie 315.
1: Make contact with 315 and show myself in 314 10-8.
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0: 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Complaint reference to 1038 of items out of the home.

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1: Cali 32, traffic 10-1081. Charlie 32, Charlie 310, first stop, stairwell area, nothing further.
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1: 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Charlie, 313 status.
0: Charlie, 313, I'm still around for the 10-4.

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1: Copy.

0: Charlie 310. Charlie 310, 26, Copeland.
1: 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Charlie 32, copy 1022.
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0: 413, Q1023 on the ambient route to a 1038 victim. Cars on scene at the offender's residence.
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0: Charlie 413, Charlie 414, 1038 at 1914 Rideout Drive. The car is requesting contact of blue Toyota Camry reference to a missing iPad that's to here, coming to the door. 1023 from further.
1: Well, that's my call.
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0: Charlie 310, Bridge Street near Cinemark. 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
0: Tower 11 at 10-4. The vehicle is going to be Brown 2007 Jeep Patriot SUV. Hit LPR northbound on Research at Highway 53 at 1721 this day. Unauthorized use.
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Charlie 32, Charlie 415, 1081. 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

0: 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Jump on her. Caller's telling him to get away from her. I'm still getting further.
1: Not being covered.

0: 1943. Gonna get black male 50, white shirt, orange shorts, named Marcus Matthews.
1: Where's that come from? Alpha Temple.
0: 314 out 412, possible 1037.
1: Catching up.
0: 314-412-347 Glen Park Drive, apartment Bravo. I've been a red Hummer. It's a Hispanic male, 20s, black shirt. She's seeing it via ring camera, and they're trying to open her front door.

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1: Hi, it's named Kenyatta Gardner in a silver Chevy Trax. She's pulling off going to 1600 Beard Street for contact.

0: South for 7297. That's 300 Beard Street. Can she advise an apartment number?
1: 47 negative. I believe she was just going to wait in her car.
0: Yeah, okay.
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2: Fourteen times,
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0: 1-10, units at Glen Park status.
1: Tango one is the caller en route.
0: 413, 1023, just one.

413, 1023, just hold on, PX are back. Yeah, this 1070, 1063. It's 1063, the area of Drake and Whitesburg, for a white truck with lumber sticking out of the back, driving erratically and swerving on the roadway. Last seen eastbound on Drake, nothing further, 18 on 1, Huntsville clear.

0: Thanks, Owen.
1: 12 to 10-4.
2: Off there, 11 off 314 status.
0: Okay.
1: Yes, 1070, 1063, reckless driver. Yes, 1063, the area of eastbound Drake Avenue from Whitesburg Drive. A white truck with a lumber stick hanging out the back, erratically and swerving all over the road. Nothing further. Hustle clear, 1802.
2: 12. Alpha 12, the caller is in a gray Kia Seltos, ETA, approximately 10 minutes.
0: Well, it's not for it, thank you.
2: You're very welcome. It's 1070, 1063, reckless driver. Drake in Whitesburg, white truck with lumber sticking out the back, driving erratically and swerving on the road, last thing headed eastbound on Drake, nothing further, 1803, Huntsville clear.

0: your Spanish speaking officer tonight?
1: What's with the Spanish speaking officer tonight? What's with the Spanish speaking officer tonight? Officer tonight. Lieutenant, it's going to be negative all three stars for Spanish speaking.

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Area of Tryon and Bob Wallace. Possible 1056. I was last seen headed northbound towards Pulaski. Nothing further. 1824, I'm still clear.

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1: 299 Bravo Romeo November. 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

0: Oh, 311 off 314 status. Al 314, I copy code 1. Unit 770, 1063, reckless driver. In the area of 2225 York Road at Lakewood Park for vehicles driving recklessly in the area. There was a street takeover. Provided no further details. Unknown vehicle descriptions, unknown direction of travel. No further details. 1831 Huntsville clear.
1: Name 4, I'm en route.
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0: unit 170-1063, possible 1056 driver. 63 in the area of Triana Boulevard and Palm Wallace Avenue for blue Honda Accord. Drives possibly 1056. Last thing going towards Pulaski. Nothing further. 1832 Huntsville clear.
1: Apartment 2, Juliet. 1052 with James Custer, black male, 70s, unknown clothing description, 6'2", 160 pounds. 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

0: Northwell. I'm 10 on 7 on Cockrell. I'll advise.
1: 412, 10-4.
0: Charlie 4, 11-10-21.
1: Charlie 4, 11-10-20.
0: Charlie 4, 11-10-20. Charlie 4, 11-10-20.
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0: 11, Alabama tag, 505, Alpha, Foxtrot, Alpha, on A, is great. Dodge, stamp.
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0: Secretary 5B in line state.
1: Another call on 5A. And there's 1020 for the caller.
0: Excuse me the sec. The caller of the, excuse me the second subject involved in the 1041. Make an officer about it. The first caller will be at the service desk with the caller at Walmart.

0: Thanks for your 11. Can you be around the 6720 Mickey Turn Lane? Emergency to the 1041 victim to Baker 35, start 1041 call.
1: 10-4.
0: 1835.

0: 311 Baker 411, 16,700 Baker, sir. Baker 411. Smithy 1000 Airport Road, Country Club Apartments, Apartment 824. Other than there's a black male sitting in a lawn chair behind the building, going in and out of conscience. The advising the male does not live in a complex, but is concerned for their welfare. 1079 South of Primo's Camp.
1: Well, thank you.

0: Is that offender on the scene?
1: Victor 11 negative. This could be the second subject from Victor 35's 1041 victim call from Walmart. Just speak to an officer from here.
0: We're going to turn our copy to it.
2: Copy. I'm probably just all kinds of things.
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2: That's okay.
1: Also, the Baker 413 status.
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0: Unit to Rancho Willow Point, be advised of advising the suspect left in a white Nissan Altima. Or physical description.
1: Very fast, yeah.
0: California 7-10-4.

0: Not a ton,
1: but. Therefore.
2: Does our caller want contact?
1: Charlie 414 negative there. Now back on the line advising he's walked over to Walmart.
2: Copy.
1: Charlie 412 copy, you can 1022.
3: And I'll be out with her any
1: time
3: after my 47 for tire description.
1: Charlie 47, go ahead.
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4: 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Unknown if he's 1049 at this time or not.
0: Al 413, 10-4.